0: the actor as infinitely charming. Sport and England manager Thomas Tuchel says his team selection for tomorrow's World Cup warm-up against New Zealand won't be affected by the pitch in Tampa. Photos online suggest the surface at Raymond James Stadium is in poor condition. Tuchel says he's been told it should be okay.
1: I saw just a photo from your colleague that made me a little bit worried and concerned. Let's decide when we are there. If there are any issues, we can always react to it. The plan is tomorrow to play 45 minutes with two complete teams.
0: And England needs 7 wickets to wrap up victory against New Zealand on day 3 of the first test of the summer at Lord's. The visitors need 218 more runs to win. That's the latest.
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3: 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This is After Hours, 60 minutes of smooth and soulful music to help you unwind at the end of the day. My name's Fred Setters, and I'd like to thank you for joining me tonight. We've got lots of great music lined up for you this evening, so let's get this show underway with this one.

That's a wonderfully simple song. Lovely arrangement there from Extreme and More Than Words. Good evening and welcome to After Hours. Do hope that you can stay with me for the next 60 minutes or so. We've got some lovely tunes to help relax you at the end of the day, including this one, a classic from Dusty Springfield.

wonderful Dusty Springfield and You Don't Have to Say You Love Me, released back in 1966. And time now for a daughter of another 60s star, and that would be Sam Brown, daughter, of course, of Joe Brown. And it's one of her big releases back from the 1990s. This is called Stop.

That's from the movie An Officer and a Gentleman. That was Joe Cocker and Jennifer Warnes and Up Where We Belong. Still got music to come this evening from Joan Armour Trading, Elkie Brooks and Alison Moyet. But in the meantime, we're going to have this number from Wet Wet Wet. This is Goodnight Girl.

Featuring the alto saxophone of Jimmy Jewell. Jimmy Jewell, I should say. Get my teeth in. That was recorded back in 1976. That was Joan Armatrading and Love and Affection. And now another female vocalist who I very much admire. It's Elkie Brooks.

0: rounding off a trio of what I think are three wonderful female vocalists. That was Alison Moyet and Love Letters. And before that, you had Elkie Brooks with Sunshine After the Rain and Joan Armatrading with Love and Affection. Going to head to the 1970s now, and a track from an oddly titled album, Nicely Out of Tune. This is Lindisfarne and Lady Eleanor.
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Gilbert O'Sullivan and Alone Again. You're listening to After Hours. Good to have your company this evening. And time for a number now from songwriting maestro Barry Manilow.

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0: The latest national and international news is next. 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
3: From the Sky News Centre at 2, America's vice president says righteous anger is the proper response to Henry Novak's murder. Yesterday, the US State Department criticised what they say is two-tier policing, something the Justice Secretary says he doesn't recognise. The student was initially handcuffed when his Sikh killer falsely claimed he'd been racially abused. Our political correspondent Rob Powell reads some of J.D. Vance's post on X.
4: He said that Henry Novak should be alive today, and he would be if the last few generations of European elites had stood their ground against the politics of self-hatred and the mass invasion of migrants, many of whom despise the West and the people who love it.
3: Downing Street has again criticised people trying to interfere in democracy. The man wrongly convicted of a 2003 rape in Greater Manchester says he's insulted the person responsible, received what he says is a softer sentence. 52-year-old Paul Quinn's been jailed for 21 years after Andrew Malkinson spent almost two decades behind bars. America's Central Command says it shot down four Iranian one-way attack drones heading towards the Strait of Hormuz, as well as several radar sites. Posting on X, it says the drones were an immediate threat to maritime traffic in the region. Despite a ceasefire still in place, there have been strikes between both sides. Sarah Michelle Gellar says she's lucky to have known Anthony Head, who's died aged 72. They were both in Buffy the Vampire Slayer. In sport, England's route to the Women's World Cup looks more difficult after they were thrashed 4-0 by Spain. It means they'll have to go through the playoffs unless their result against Ukraine on Tuesday betters Spain's against Iceland. Midfielder Georgia Stanway says the best team won.
5: Yeah, very disappointed. We knew coming here was always going to be tough. They've got a really good record at home, and obviously, yeah, we said it before the game, Spain are probably one of the best teams in the world at the moment.
3: The Republic of Ireland beat the Netherlands 3-2. This means they will qualify if they beat France on Tuesday. That's the latest.
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'Cause youth's a mask, but it don't last. 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

0: Yeah. Maybe sometimes
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0: If you like a little sax, join me, Vernon Pierce, for Smooth Jazz, a program of laid-back, relaxing soul and jazz music by artists like Grover Washington and Bill Withers, Lionel Richie and Luther Vandross, with the occasional track by timeless jazz singers like Ella Fitzgerald and Sarah Vaughan. 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
1: This is an important safety announcement. Flu viruses will live for hours on hard surfaces, making flu very easy to spread. 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Bin it. 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
5: From the Sky News Centre at 3, Downing Street has again criticised those it says are trying to stir up division on Britain's streets. US Vice President J.D. Vance has waded in on the debate around murdered student Henry Novak, blaming an invasion of migrants. He died in handcuffs, falsely accused of racism by his Sikh attacker in Southampton in December. Our US correspondent David Blevins says it's not unusual for the Trump administration to discuss immigration policy.
6: But it is an entirely different matter altogether. For one party in what we often call the special relationship, the United States, to accuse the other, the United Kingdom, of having a two-tier criminal justice system and overseeing civilizational decline.
5: The US president insists the situation with Iran seems to be going quite well, despite recent strikes from both sides during the ceasefire. America's Central Command says it shot down four Iranian one-way attack drones heading towards the Strait of Hormuz. Commemorations are taking place later to remember those who took part in the D-Day landings 82 years ago. Thousands of Allied troops landed in Normandy in 1944. Last year, American Defense Secretary Pete Hegseth praised their bravery.
7: What motivates a man to do such thing? I think it's love. Not just love for your country or love for a cause, but love for one another. Which when you ask those men, they remember the man on their right and on their left.
5: There are calls to reduce beer duty as pubs prepare for the World Cup next week. The British Beer and Pub Association says England and Scotland fans pay 54p of tax per pint they order, much higher than the 3p levy in Spain. England missed the chance to secure automatic qualification for the Women's World Cup after being thrashed 4-0 by Spain. They'll have to better the result of the Spanish next week to avoid the playoffs. And the King and Queen will be at the richest horse race in the UK later. £2 million of prize money is up for grabs in the Epsom Derby. That's the latest.
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8: On the Sky News Centre at 4, the US Vice President has claimed righteous anger is the proper response to Henry Novak's murder. In a post on X, J.D. Vance also linked illegal migration to the 18-year-old stabbing and his handcuffing by police after his Sikh killer falsely accused him of racism. Downing Street has criticised people trying to interfere in democracy. Conservative leader Kemi Badenoch is also unimpressed.
9: I certainly think that foreign governments, especially allied governments, should provide that sort of feedback in private, not in public. The only people who benefit from seeing that sort of language are hostile countries like Iran and Russia.
8: America's Central Command says it shot down 4 Iranian drones heading towards the Strait of Hormuz, as well as several radar sites. It says they were an immediate threat to maritime traffic. Iran's Revolutionary Guard says it's retaliated by firing missiles at US bases in the region. Experts have pinpointed certain changes which could help identify who are at most at risk of breast cancer spreading. Anna Bates has more.
10: Researchers looked at the structure of lymph nodes, which are in the armpit and play a key role in helping the body fight diseases. They found slight mutations in the cells could make someone more or less likely to see their breast cancer progress to other parts of the body. Some changes were linked to a better chance of survival, while others could lead to a worse prognosis. Breast Cancer Now, the charity which funded the study, says these findings could help more people avoid unnecessary treatment.
8: A service of remembrance will be held later to mark the anniversary of the D-Day landings. Troops landed on the beaches of northern France in 1944. England manager Thomas Tuchel says his team selection for tomorrow's World Cup warm-up against New Zealand won't be affected by the pitch in Tampa. Photos online suggest the surface is in poor condition. And England needs 7 wickets to beat New Zealand on day 3 of the summer's first test at Lord's. The visitors need 218 more runs to win. That's the latest.
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0: 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Now you can join me, Gary Jackson, for My Generation, the world's first online 60s music show on this station. We'll be having the A-side, B-side, follow that, the back-to-front feature, and the occasional guest.
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5: Around the hospital, online at hrbasingstoke.co.uk and across Basingstoke on DAB. This is HRB.
6: From the Sky News Centre at 5, Downing Street has again criticised those it says are trying to stir up division on Britain's streets. US Vice President JD Vance has waded in on the debate around murdered student Henry Novak, blaming an invasion of migrants. He died in handcuffs, falsely accused of racism by his Sikh attacker in Southampton in December. Our US correspondent David Blevin says it's not unusual for the Trump administration to discuss immigration policy.
7: But it is an entirely different matter altogether. For one party in what we often call the special relationship, the United States, to accuse the other, the United Kingdom, of having a two-tier criminal justice system and overseeing civilizational decline.
6: The US president insists the situation with Iran's going well despite strikes from both sides during the ceasefire. America's Central Command says it shot down a number of Iranian drones heading towards the Strait of Hormuz. Iran's Revolutionary Guard says it's retaliated by firing missiles at US bases in Kuwait and Bahrain. Vladimir Zelensky is accusing Russia of choosing war again. Vladimir Putin's rejected an offer from Ukraine's president for face-to-face talks aimed at ending the conflict, saying he sees no point. The Ukrainian leader wants more pressure on the Kremlin. The 82nd anniversary of the D-Day landings is being marked later with a service of remembrance. More than 4,400 Allied personnel were killed in northern France in 1944. England haven't secured automatic qualification for the Women's World Cup after losing 4-0 against Spain. It means they must better the result of the Spanish in the final round of fixtures. Otherwise, they'll be in the playoffs. Midfielder Georgia Stanway says it's not over yet.
8: Yeah, absolutely. We're disappointed. But obviously, we beat Spain at home. They beat us at home. There's still a lot to play for within this group. Obviously, we're level on points and our full focus is on Tuesday.
6: The King and Queen are attending the richest horse race in the UK later. The prize money at Epsom Derby is £2 million. That's the latest.
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2: 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We're getting a lot of people coming through the doors, some of whom are seriously unwell and are needing a lot of input. I would like to share with you that please consider whether you need to come to the emergency department. Please only come in if you are feeling that you are seriously unwell or injured and need emergency care. Otherwise, there are lots of other options for you in the community, such as your own GP, walk-in centres and minor injury units, and also pharmacies can help with a lot of common ailments as well. If you do feel that you're seriously unwell or injured, please do come to the emergency department, but please be aware that the waiting time may be quite long. We are working very hard to see people and get through everyone that's here, but people are seen in order of clinical need. So people who have a lower clinical need may be waiting many hours to be seen. Thank you for your patience and for your understanding. This is a really difficult time for us and for the whole health service.
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4: On your smart speaker, around the hospital, online at hrbasingstoke.co.uk, this is HRB.
5: From the Sky News Centre at 6, Downing Street has again criticised those it says are trying to stir up division on Britain's streets. US Vice President J.D. Vance has waded in on the debate around murdered student Henry Novak, blaming an invasion of migrants. The US president insists the situation with Iran is going well, despite strikes from both sides during the ceasefire. America's Central Command says it's shot down a number of Iranian drones heading towards the Strait of Hormuz. Iran's Revolutionary Guard says it's retaliated by firing missiles at US bases in Kuwait and Bahrain. It comes just hours after Donald Trump told NBC's Meet the Press he's totally destroyed the Iranian military.
6: Most of the drone factories have been knocked out, most of the launching pads have been knocked out, and most of the missile manufacturing areas have been knocked out, but they still have capacity. Maybe 21-22% of their missiles. It's a lot of missiles, but it's not what it was when we first attacked.
5: A new tool which colour codes parts of the body during surgery has been used in the UK for the first time. The Eureka system helps doctors as they protect or dissect different parts of the anatomy. A service of remembrance will be held later to mark the 82nd anniversary of the D-Day landings. Troops landed on the beaches of northern France on the 6th of June 1944 in what's seen as a key moment in the defeat of the Nazis. Defence Secretary John Healey spoke at last year's event.
7: The responsibility to safeguard D-Day's legacy of freedom rests today with us. So let us give everlasting honour to our Normandy veterans, for whom the longest day never ended.
5: The Princess Royal's son, Peter Phillips, is getting married in Gloucestershire later. Members of the royal family are expected at the private ceremony in Kemble. And England haven't automatically qualified for the Women's World Cup after being thrashed 4-0 by Spain. They'll have to beat the result of the Spanish next week to avoid the playoffs. That's the latest.
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9: Hello, I'm Peter Grogan, and welcome to the Best of British Classical Music.

Opera Babes and Ode to Joy from the CD Beyond Imagination, opening the show for us today. Later in the programme, we'll have contributions from Only Man Allowed, Tasman Little and Jacqueline Dupre. But first, our featured composer, Frederick Delius, born in Bradford, Yorkshire in 1862, but lived most of his life in France. His music first made regular appearances in concerts after 1907, when Thomas Beecham championed his cause. Our first selection, On Hearing the First Cuckoo in Spring, is a pastoral piece based on a Norwegian folk song in Ola Valley, brought to his attention by the Australian composer and folk song arranger Percy Grainger.

the Royal Philharmonic Orchestra with Delius's On Hearing the First Cuckoo in Spring from the CD English String Music. And our second selection, Over the Hills and Far Away, is a traditional English song dating back to at least the late 17th century, here performed for us by the English Northern Philharmonic.

0: Over the Hills and Far Away, performed by the English Northern Philharmonia, taken from the CD Florida Suite, concluding our selection from our featured composer, Frederick Delius.
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0: One of the more unusual aspects of Alison Balsam's performances on the trumpet is her willingness to experiment, and here we have a piece originally written for violin, but specially adapted for her.

Johann Sebastian Bach's Gesu, adapted from Partita No. 3, performed by Alison Balsam, accompanied by the English Concert Orchestra, conducted by Trevor Pinnock, and taken from the CD The Sound of the Trumpet. We're off on our usual trip to Wales, where we'll visit our next two artists. Firstly, an undoubted touch of glamour with Catherine Jenkins, whose contribution is Nella Fantasia.

Catherine Jenkins and Nella Fantasia, based on Ennio Morricone's theme Gabriel's Oak from the 1986 film The Mission, and taken from the CD Catherine Jenkins' The Ultimate Collection. Our second contributors from Wales today are the choir Only Men Allowed, who in the short time they have been together have performed all over the world. So we're lucky to have them here today to give us their rendition of Love Divine, All Loves Excelling.

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Time now to bring a little sunshine into the ward and transport you musically off to Spain, possibly the cheapest Spanish holiday you're going to get, as we have Symphony Espanol, written in 1874 by the French composer Edward Lalo, and performed for us here by Tasman Little.

Edward Lalo's Symphonie Espagnole, exquisitely performed by Tasman Little, accompanied by the Royal Scottish National Orchestra, from the violin to the cello, and one of the finest cellists that Britain has produced, Jacqueline Dupré. A selection from Jacqueline is a piece originally written for piano by Felix Mendelssohn, and this is her interpretation for the cello of Song Without Words.

Jacqueline Dupre and Mendelssohn's Song Without Words from the CD The Sound of Jacqueline Dupre. And indeed, it must have been an all-family affair, as she was accompanied by her sister Iris on the piano. You've been listening to the best of British classical music with me, Peter Grogan. I've enjoyed your company today, and I look forward to you joining me again. And I'll leave you with Richard and Adam and a track from their CD The Impossible Dream. This is Hallelujah.

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1: 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Yeah.
2: If you like a little sax, join me, Vernon Pierce, for Smooth Jazz, a programme of laid-back, relaxing soul and jazz music by artists like Grover Washington and Bill Withers, Lionel Richie and Luther Vandross, with the occasional track by timeless jazz singers like Ella Fitzgerald and Sarah Vaughan. 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
0: From our studios at Basingstoke and North Hampshire Hospital, online, around the hospital, and across Basingstoke on DAB, this is HRB.
7: From the Sky News Centre at 7, Downing Street has hit back after US Vice President J.D. Vance called for righteous anger over the murder of 18-year-old Henry Novak, who was handcuffed as he lay dying in Southampton. Number 10 criticised what it calls people trying to interfere in our democracy and stir up division on our streets. Iran has fired at American bases in Kuwait and Bahrain after the US attacked radar sites on two of its islands. The US Central Command says four drones were shot down, as well as six missiles. Vladimir Putin says he doesn't see the point in accepting Vladimir Zelensky's request for peace talks over ending the war. The Ukrainian leader sent an open letter on Thursday calling for direct negotiations and a ceasefire. The Russian president called it rude. The Kremlin's foreign investment envoy, Kirill Dmitriev, denied claims that the conflict's causing economic problems in Russia.
8: The Russian economy is doing well despite challenges, but it's really doing much better than what UK media shows, and the Russian economy is definitely doing better than the UK economy.
7: A new tool powered by AI has been used by surgeons in the UK for the first time. The Eureka system colour-codes parts of the body to help doctors protect or dissect different parts of the anatomy during surgery. There'll be commemorations later for those who took part in the D-Day landings 82 years ago. Thousands of Allied troops landed in Normandy on the 6th of June 1944. Last year, American Defense Secretary Pete Hegseth praised the bravery of those involved.
9: What motivates a man to do such thing? I think it's love. Not just love for your country or love for a cause, but love for one another. Which when you ask those men, they remember the man on their right and on their left.
7: And England missed the chance to secure an automatic qualification for the Women's World Cup after being thrashed 4-0 by Spain. They'll have to better the result of the Spanish next week if they want to avoid the playoffs. And that's it.
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best new music, the biggest hits of all time. This is Big Ones and New Ones. Hello there, this is Andy Henley back on your radio for the next couple of hours. Blondie and Heart of Glass. Got something fab from Busted on the way. Straight after this from Bruno Mars.

From the live-action film Thunderbirds Are Go, that's Busted, and the title song from the film. Actually, speaking of Thunderbirds Are Go, the original puppet show is just over 60 years old now. I picked up the Blu-ray of Thunderbirds, and it's amazing watching something so old filmed as if it was almost done like yesterday. Some great storylines, and I'm loving watching the strings and all the high definition. Thunderbirds Are Go, Busted, and before that, Bruno Mars and Marry Me. I'm Andy Henley. This is Big Ones and New Ones every week on your radio. The best new music, the biggest hits of all time. Remember Neighbours? Well, we've got not one, not two, but three former Neighbour actresses giving us new songs today on the show. Delta Goodrum is the first one. Eclipse, you can hear that shortly. We've got Natalie Imbruglia and Kylie coming up as well. Chumba One.

Chumbawamba and Tub Thumpin. This is Big Ones, New Ones. I'm Andy Henley, the best new music, the biggest hits of all time. You know, it always makes me laugh when we watch the Eurovision Song Contest. And what was it with UK in 1 point this year? But it always makes me laugh when it's... And the latest entrant from Australia. And which part of Europe is Australia in? Just remind me again. Anyway, this is Delta Goodrum and the song which reached fourth place in the Eurovision Song Contest just a few weeks ago. Got 287 points. Delta Goodrum's new song, this is Eclipse.

0: This is HRB.
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2: 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I would like to share with you that please consider whether you need to come to the emergency department. Please only come in if you are feeling that you are seriously unwell or injured and need emergency care. Otherwise, there are lots of other options for you in the community, such as your own GP, walk-in centres and minor injury units, and also pharmacies can help with a lot of common ailments as well. If you do feel that you're seriously unwell or injured, please do come to the emergency department, but please be aware that the waiting time may be quite long. We are working very hard to see people and get through everyone that's here, but people are seen in order of clinical need. So people who have a lower clinical need may be waiting many hours to be seen. Thank you for your patience and for your understanding. This is a really difficult time for us and for the whole health service.
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single. Got to number 5 originally on the American Billboard charts, but I tell you what, a couple of months after it was released and lots of American radio airplays, had 30 million streams on Spotify alone. So it pays to persist with a good song, doesn't it? Back to the 80s now, and in a time before the internet when people couldn't do research, there were lots of presenters calling this a person. But no, not a person, a band. A band called Danny Wilson. They're from Scotland. This is Mary's Prayer. Everything.

0: Mary.
1: Danny Wilson and Mary's Prayer, heading back to the 70s very soon with David Bowie, classic space oddity, but not before we've heard new music from Mijul. Now, back in the 80s, Mijul was the frontman of Ultravox. Does that mean anything to you? It means nothing to me. See where I was coming from there? But back with a brand new album called A Man of Two Worlds. Good to hear new music from Mijul. This is Just Words.

0: David Bowie and Space Odyssey. This is Big Ones, New Ones, Test of Time coming up at the start of the next hour. Five number one songs, all of them topping the charts this date, years gone by. Your challenge is to guess the years we're back to. It's on the way very soon.
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Ah, just over 7 minutes of pure bliss. Derek and the Dominoes, a.k.a. Eric Clapton there, and the full-length version of Layla. This is Big Ones and New Ones. 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Shania Twain is back with a brand new album, released July 24th. The album is called Little Miss Twain, and let's play you the lead single from it. This is Dirty Rosie.

Shania Twain and Dirty Rosie. This is Big One to New One. Madonna's got a brand new album coming out in July. The album is called Confessions 2. Not going to be playing you a song from that. We've already done that. Been there, done that, got the T-shirt. But I will play you a Madonna song from back in the day, Express Yourself. That's coming up before the end of the hour. And then in the next hour, the test of time, 5 number one songs, all of the songs topping the charts. Just 8 years gone by. All you need to do is just guess the years we're back to from the clues and the songs. And that's on the way very soon. Right now, though, brand new music from The Script. They're back with a brand new album released August 14th. The album is called The User's Guide to Being Human. Let's have a listen to their new single. It's called Man in the Arena. The Script back on Top Form. If I stay-

0: Madonna and Express Yourself coming up next. It's the test of time.
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6: The hospital has taken the practical steps to promote good health and has a no-smoking policy. You and your visitors are asked to observe the no-smoking signs and asked not to smoke in the interests of both staff and patients' health on hospital grounds.
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0: From our studios at Basingstoke and North Hampshire Hospital, online, around the hospital, and across Basingstoke on DAB, this is HRB.
1: From the Sky News Centre at 8, Number 10's hit out at those seeking to stir up division after US Vice President J.D. Vance blamed migration for the murder of Henry Novak. The teenage student was arrested as he lay dying in Southampton after his attacker falsely told police his victim had been racist. Iran has fired at American bases in Kuwait and Bahrain after the US attacked radar sites on two of its islands. Iran says the attacks were in retaliation and it's threatening to close the Strait of Hormuz if there's any more mischief. Speaking earlier, Donald Trump told NBC that Tehran will sign a peace deal.
2: They're proud. There are things they never thought they'd be doing that they're going to have to do. They've got no choice. And it takes a little while. You know, you're talking about 47 years of getting away with whatever they wanted. I mean, this should have been done long ago.
1: Vladimir Putin says he doesn't see the point in accepting Volodymyr Zelensky's request for peace talks. The Ukrainian leader sent an open letter on Thursday calling for negotiations and a ceasefire, which the Russian president called rude. In a UK first, surgeons have used a new AI tool during a live operation. The system colour-codes parts of the body to help doctors identify where to protect or dissect. There are calls to cut beer duty as pubs across the country get ready for the World Cup next week. The British Beer and Pub Association says England and Scotland fans pay 54 pence of tax per pint they order, much higher than the 3p levy in Spain. James Hawkins is from the BBPA.
3: We want people to be cheering on England and Scotland in their local pubs, but from the government, it would be really good if the government would look at the vast disparity and the kind of unfairness of beer duty compared to European nations. We're not asking for special treatment, we are asking for fair taxes.
1: And England have made it difficult to qualify automatically for the Women's World Cup after losing 4-0 to Spain. They need to do better than Spain in next week's final round of fixtures, otherwise they'll be in the playoffs. And that's the latest.
0: From Dummer to Old Basing, Charter Alley to Sherborne St John.
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7: This is Andy Henley, and right now, five number one songs all top of the charts this day, years gone by. Your challenge is to work out the years we're back to from the songs and clues. First up, we're heading back to the year when the World Cup was held in Mexico, the famous Maradona Hand of God incident, which resulted in England losing out to Argentina in the quarterfinals. 2-1 was the score. And number one this date that year was this from Doctor and the Medics.

band who were a one-hit wonder, and that song was a cover version. Norman Greenbaum's Spirit in the Sky, covered in which year in the 1980s by Doctor and the Medics. This is Andy Handley, the Test of Time. Five number one songs, all top of the charts this day, years gone by. Let's give you a song from the 1990s now, and let's stay on the football theme. We're heading back to the year when Glenn Hoddle became England football manager. Which year was that? Top of the charts, this date, that year was this, from the Fugees. In fact, another cover version. This is Killing Me Softly.

Killing Me Softly, Fugees. But which year in the 1990s was that song topping the UK charts? This is the test of time. Let's head back to the 1970s now, and another song which was number one this date, but which year in the 1970s? Now, maybe you're playing on your iPad or your iPhone. How ironic to think it was the 1970s that Steve Jobs formed the Apple Computer Company. That long ago. And top of the charts, it's a nice summer song. Here's the Wurzels.

every so often I'll play what is described as a novelty song. Every so often I get a memo from the boss saying, why do you play that song? Why do you play these novelty songs? Well, it got to number one, that's why. And that was number one for longer than a week, so it deserves a play on the radio. And it's summer, and people use their combine harvesters in summer. Can't think of any other excuse. But which year was the Wurzels number one? Okay, let's give you a song now from the 80s. We're heading back to the year when Ted Turner launched the 24-hour news channel CNN in America. And top of the charts this date that year was a TV theme.

MASH was a huge program in the 70s and 80s and topping the charts in the 80s. This date, but which year? The MASH and theme from MASH. Got one more number one song to come in just a couple of moments as I play you Shaggy Angel. And that was from the year when the New York Twin Towers collapsed following the terrorist attack on the city. But which year was that? I'll give you the answer in just a couple of moments. So let's give you the answers to the four songs I've played so far. The years we're back to then. Doctor and the Medic, Spirit in the Sky, 1986. Fugees, Killing Me Softly, 10 years after that, 1996. Then we moved to 1976 with The Wurzels, Combine Harvester, and the song I just played, MASH, theme from MASH, 1980. And Shaggy, Angel, top of the charts this date, back in 2001.

0: A quarter of a century ago, that song was number one. Shaggy and Angel, top of the charts this date back in 2001. Hope you enjoyed our selection on the Test of Time today. If you like guessing the year's songs number one, there's another bunch of them for you to guess next week when the Test of Time returns. I'm Andy Henley. This is Big Ones and New Ones. Something big and new from Kylie coming up in the next 15 minutes.
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4: The hospital has taken the practical steps to promote good health and has a no-smoking policy. You and your visitors are asked to observe the no-smoking signs and ask not to smoke in the interests of both staff and patients' health on hospital grounds.
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Harry Styles and Dance No More. Take that back on the road. Let's play you a memory from them very soon. Greatest Day, also a big one, and a new one from Kylie coming up very soon. First up, James, She's a Star.

Take That and Greatest Day. Have you seen the Netflix documentary about Take That? It was very good. It was a three-parter. Speaking of three-part Netflix documentaries, they've also done one for Kylie, which you can stream right now. There is original Kylie music on it. This is it. It's called Light Up. So let's play you that. And then we go back to the 80s for where it all started for Kylie Minogue. I Should Be So Lucky. A big one and a new one from Kylie.

0: two there from Kylie Minogue, a big one, a new one, the song which started it all off for her back in 1988, I Should Be So Lucky. And before that, from the brand new Netflix Kylie documentary, there's three of them for you to watch, No Holds Barred, original music from the documentary Light Up, a big one and a new one from Kylie. Got Natalie Imbruglia on the way very soon.
1: This is HRB.

Last Train and play that song. Okay, earlier on the show, I promised you not one, not two, but three former Neighbours actresses. And I've already played two, Delta Goodrum and Kylie. So let's play you the third. Natalie Imbruglia is back with a brand new album. Came out at the end of April. The album is called Algorithm. And from it, this is her new song. It's called Upside Down. And it marks her first new music in 5 years.

Natalie Imbruglia and Upside Down, looking out for a new album algorithm. I'm Andy Henley. Thank you, Mission D, for listening to today's selection of big ones and new ones. I'm back next week with more of them, and I'll leave you with this from the 80s, Dire Straits, Money for Nothing.

should have learned to play the guitar. I should have learned to play them drums. Look at that mama, she got it sticking in the cameraman. Oh, we could have some. And he's up there. What's that? Hawaiian noises. He's banging on the bongos like a chimpanzee. Oh, that ain't working.

0: Dire Straits and Money for Nothing. Thank you very much indeed for listening today. Big Ones and New Ones is networked on this radio station and others. I'm Andy Henley, and I'll be back next week with more of the best new music, the biggest hits of all time. Big Ones and New Ones.
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3: This is Gary Jackson inviting you to join me for Dark Side of the Moon, the classic progressive rock show on this station. With the intro quiz, the sloppy bit in the middle, plus music from artists like Deep Purple, Yes, and Pink Floyd, we'll be taking a look back to the days when vinyl albums sold by the truckload, along with the occasional guest like Rick Wakeman.
4: I'd just come back from, say, Russia with the USSR then. I'd just come up there. It was before the Berlin Wall came down. And to cut a long story short, I'd got arrested while I was over there basically for stealing a KGB uniform, really.
3: That's The Dark Side of the Moon with Gary Jackson.

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0: around the hospital, online at hrbasingstoke.co.uk and across Basingstoke on DAB. 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
1: From the Sky News Centre at 9, Downing Street's again criticised those it says are trying to stir up division on Britain's streets. US Vice President J.D. Vance has waded in on the debate around murdered student Henry Novak, blaming an invasion of migrants. He died in handcuffs, falsely accused of racism. Here's US correspondent David Blevins.
2: But it is an entirely different matter altogether. For one party in what we often call the special relationship, the United States, to accuse the other, the United Kingdom, of having a two-tier criminal justice system and overseeing civilizational decline.
1: The US and Iran have traded more strikes, with the long-term peace deal looking some way off. Iran's fired ballistic missiles at American bases in Kuwait and Bahrain after the US attacked two coastal radar sites. Vladimir Putin says there's no point in meeting Volodymyr Zelensky, who wants a ceasefire and talks over ending the war. The Russian leader says the Ukrainian president's open letter where he made those requests was rude. Researchers have found changes in the structure of lymph nodes, which could help identify people at higher or lower risk of breast cancer spreading. They found slight mutations in the cells could make someone more or less likely to see the disease progress to other parts of the body. Dr. Simon Vincent is from the charity Breast Cancer Now.
3: And the more that we understand the lymph nodes, the more that we can look at them and see what's going on with breast cancer, the better we're going to be able to choose treatments, and the more likely we are to be able to have treatments that are less damaging and less and have less impact on the patient.
1: A new AI tool which colour codes parts of the body has been used by surgeons in the UK for the first time. It helps doctors work out which parts of the anatomy to protect or dissect. And England defender Esme Morgan says their loss to Spain in Women's World Cup qualifying wasn't nice. Serena Wiegmann's side missed the chance to secure automatic qualification last night after being beaten 4-0 in Mallorca. And that's it.
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Hey, this is Hospital Radio Basingstoke for your two-hour warm-up session. Yes, it is our open day. Fantastic. We've got VVIPs and we've got, we've got things going down here at Hospital Radio Basingstoke. So yes, we kick off from 11 o'clock till 5 p.m. here. So if you'd like to come around, if you're around the hospital, if you're anyone working in the hospital, in or around the hospital, just yes, come on down and see what we're all about here on our open day at Hospital Radio Basingstoke. Coming up next, we have Say It Right by Nelly Furtado here on HRB.

There you go. That was Say It Right by Miss Nelly Furtado here on Hospital Radio Basingstoke. A nice, slow, calm, relaxed way to ease into the morning of our open day here at Hospital Radio Basingstoke. Yes, indeed. So, what's coming up? Well, more of that later. Anyway, coming up next, we have Say What You Want here on HRB by Texas. Here on HRB.

0: That was Walking in Memphis by Mark Conn on Hospital Radio Basingstoke. And of course, the other great singer was Cher, who also did sung Walking in Memphis as well, as Believe being one of her other most popular tracks as well. So, coming up next, more tracks, more songs on your all your favourites with, on Hospital Radio Basingstoke. 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
3: 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I'm with Willow. Afternoon.
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That was Under the Boardwalk by Bruce Willis here on Hospital Radio Basingstoke. Right, coming up next, we have Every Day I Write the Book by Elvis Costello. And of course, we will be having guests around as well, VVIPs. More on that later. I mean, we will be expecting, well, I'll keep that until a bit later on in the programme. Anyway, coming up next is Every Day I Write the Book by Elvis Costello here on HRB.

0: That was Every Day I Write the Book by Elvis Costello here on Hospital Radio Basingstoke. Right, coming up next here, we have the local news here on Hospital Radio Basingstoke.
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2: In today's local news, a 48-year-old man from Farnham has been arrested after suspected Class A drugs and more than £3,000 in cash were found during police raids in Fleet and Farnham. The warrants were executed by officers from the Fleet Neighbourhood Police Team on Thursday at properties on Fleet Road near Elvetham Heath Way and Brougham Place in Farnham. A former Basingstoke bus driver who survived a harrowing assault on duty says she felt safer driving in London for years than she did on the streets of the town. Michelle Rosen of Brookvale drove buses in the capital before moving to Basingstoke in 2009, joining Stagecoach, where she worked for nearly 11 years. She says she never experienced trouble like the incident that ultimately cost her her job, and has accused Stagecoach of not caring for its drivers. The incident last year, involving a group of three youths who refused to pay and then refused to get off the bus she was driving. She later discovered there was no working CCTV on the bus, meaning police were unable to take further action. When she raised the issue during her grievance, she says an assistant manager told her this was as expected. When she told managers she was leaving, she says they didn't care at all. A spokesperson for Stagecoach said the incident was fully investigated in line with procedures. Hook and Newnham Basics Cricket Club is gearing up for a charity day packed with activities. The event will take place on Sunday, June the 28th from 12 p.m. to 5 p.m. at the King George V playing field, with all proceeds going to brain tumour research and Victoria's Promise. Attendees can look forward to live music from the Moonshine Duo, as well as various stalls offering face painting, cakes, a tombola, best kebabs, and ice cream from the Hog.

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0: This is HRB. All your favourites. This is HRB's Open Day with James Ellis.

That was From a Distance by Sir Cliff Richard here on Hospital Radio Basingstoke. Right, coming on next is Something's Got Me Started by Simply Red here on HRB, your health and well-being radio station here around the hospital and across Basingstoke and on DAB. Here, this is Something Got Me Started by Simply Red.

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0: Well, there you have it, another classic from Celine Dion, My Heart Will Go On. And of course, that was from the film Titanic with Leo DiCaprio and the British actress Kate Winslet. Now, here are some timings for today. Right, okay, kicking off at 1 o'clock, the mayor arrives. And then, of course, we've got the official opening with the mayor at 1:30. And then at 2 o'clock, we have Oak Lodge arriving, and then at 2:30, Freudian slip there, apologies, 2:30 we have Rowan Lodge arriving as well. So and they will be around the, and we will be, April Haywood at 3 o'clock will be live in the studio, and she will be doing their requests for them, for Oak Lodge and Rowan Lodge. So tune in and listen to April Haywood at 3 o'clock, and before that will be at 2, Elliot Moyle and Neil Ogden will be live. So there you go. We have a variety of live shows kicking off around the afternoon time, and of course in the morning as well. And that will be after the official opening with the mayor. And so join us for that or tune in. This is Hospital Radio Basingstoke.
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2: Speaking to Sean, who is a member of the dementia team here at Basingstoke Hospital.
3: I guess the main point is that most of the time our patients generally don't come in because of the dementia itself. People living with dementia obviously get the same kind of ailments as everybody else. And the problem is the dementia will compound those issues. So we're essentially here to support them through that journey and hopefully kind of level that balance, make sure they get the support and the care that they need.
2: On top of the bed, there's like a little sunflower logo. Perhaps you could just explain a little bit more about that for us?
3: The sunflower just denotes that somebody has a diagnosis of dementia. So it's not something that people may necessarily want to sort of be sort of everybody to know about, but they do need, again, that extra level of care. So it's just a way of allowing the staff on the wards to know that person has a diagnosis, and that whilst everyone should certainly have a person-centred approach given to them, that it's really, really important that we try and stress that and give them the time and the knowledge of our expertise that we're able to do.
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That was Everything About You by Ugly Kid Joe here on Hospital Radio Basingstoke, your health and well-being community radio station, playing across the hospital, across Basingstoke, and of course on DAB throughout the day. Here, this is your chance to come down, say hi at our open day, and just be amongst the team and just see what we're all about, whether you're from Fart, whether you're from Tadley, whether you're from Whitchurch, whether you're anywhere really, whether you're in Basingstoke, whether you're an NHS nurse or doctor, come on down to the open day and just see what we're all about really. If you'd like to volunteer, speak to one of us or speak to the team, speak to a ward visitor, because we're all a mixture in regards to ward visitors, DJ presenters and vice versa. So please feel free to come on down and speak to us if you'd like to volunteer or be a ward visitor. Right, coming up next here, it's You'll Never Know by High Gloss here on HRB.

0: There you go. You'll Never Know by High Gloss here on Hospital Radio Basingstoke. Right, as mentioned, we have, in regards to guests, we have the mayor, and the mayor herself will be opening our new studios here at Hospital Radio Basingstoke. So, confirmed visitors, as already mentioned, Oak Lodge residents, Rowan Lodge residents, Mark Watson, Jonathan Sawyer, whose big broadcast Sunday social, and a couple of former members, Cheryl Ward and Mark Watson, as just previously mentioned. And then, of course, for those of you into politics and would like to the opportunity maybe to meet Basingstoke and Basingstoke's MP, we have Luke Murphy coming down as well, so he'll be there along with the mayor. And so if you'd like to meet Luke Murphy and just chat to him and just ask him a few questions maybe, and of course maybe for a general chinwag with your local MP for Basingstoke. Anyway, we have other important people. We have Mark Kiteley, who's an HBA trustee, and of course we have a couple people over from Winchester Radio. So we have Anna O'Brien over from Winchester Radio. So just a few other visitors coming over for Hospital Radio's Basingstoke's Open Day this Saturday from 11 a.m. onwards. This is HRB.
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14: This is an important safety announcement. Flu viruses will live for hours on hard surfaces, making flu very easy to spread. So whenever you sneeze or cough, always remember, catch it. Trap the germs in a tissue. Bin it. Throw the tissue away. Kill it. Wash your hands to get rid of any remaining germs.
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16: Around the hospital, online at hrbasingstoke.co.uk and across Basingstoke on DAB. 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
17: The Sky News Centre at 10. Downing Street has criticised those wanting to spread division after US Vice President gave his thoughts on the death of teenager Henry Novak. The 18-year-old was falsely accused of racism by the man who stabbed him and was arrested by police as he lay dying. J.D. Vance blamed the situation on what he called mass invasion of migrants. Conservative adviser Laura Dunn says his comments are inflaming the situation.
18: Rhetoric like this is incredibly divisive and dangerous. Obviously, the facts that he's presenting are wrong. Should other countries be commenting on domestic issues of other countries, which we kind of really are not doing a lot with the US? So it's quite concerning.
17: US Central Command says it shot down four Iranian drones which had posed a threat to shipping in the Strait of Hormuz. Iran says it fired ballistic missiles at two US bases in Kuwait and Bahrain in return. Commemorations to mark the 82nd anniversary of D-Day in Normandy have started. French schoolchildren have walked across Juno Beach to mark H Hour, the time at which British servicemen were deployed. Thousands of young people are protesting in Delhi over concerns they're not being listened to by the Indian government. It's been organised by the Cockroach Janta Party, a satirical group set up after the country's Chief Justice called unemployed youth the parasites of society. Founder Abhijit Dipka says they've been forced into action.
19: It's the younger people who were actually very frustrated from, I would say, past few years. They didn't have any outlet. They were really angry at the government, the way the government has been ignoring the concerns of the younger population.
17: A new AI tool which colour codes different parts of the body during surgery has been used for the first time in the UK. It helps surgeons as they protect or dissect certain parts of the body. And FIFA have again changed their plans and now say fans will be able to bring sealed disposable water bottles into World Cup stadiums. The latest U-turn is after criticism over a decision to ban reusable bottles. And that's the latest.
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0: That was With or Without You by U2, recorded in 1987. Right, coming up next here for this morning, second hour, It Started With a Kiss by Hot Chocolate here on Hospital Radio Basingstoke.
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0: There you go. That was Comma Comma Comma Chameleon from the Culture Club from the 80s here on Hospital Radio Basingstoke, with James warming you up for the opening day here on at Hospital Radio Basingstoke. It is 11 a.m. to 5 p.m. here, so come on down, everyone. Come and meet the team. Come on down. If you're a doctor, nurse, or if you have seconds to spare, come on down. Anyone from the hospital itself, or anyone who's in the local area at all, or in and around the hospital, feel free to come on down. This is James on Hospital Radio Basingstoke, your health and well-being community radio station. 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Would you like to hear a really bad joke? Well, I don't know whether you would, but I just thought, given as today's a special day for you and for the hospital itself, well, for the hospital radio itself, I thought, you know, knock knock, who's there? Cats who? Cats meowed. Hey, probably you're thinking, not that great, but okay, that's probably really, really pants. Anyway, we still got a couple of more things to come. All your favourites still yet to come here on Hospital Radio Basingstoke. This is HRB.
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There you go. That was Quit Playing Games With My Heart from the Backstreet Boys. Right, so coming up in regards to shows, we have all your favourite presenters here on Hospital Radio Basingstoke. Yes, they will be live in the studio. And of course, if you're around and about and you'd also like a tour around this little our little studio, you'll get the chance to meet and greet them and see them as well. So from 11 a.m, we've got Margot Knitsa with Mr. Scott Rawlings, a.k.a. DJ Scotty. And then at 12, we've got Mr. John Perkin. And then we've got, at 1 o'clock, we've got David Saunderson. And then at 2, we've got Elliot Moyle, where he'll be with the residents of Oak Lodge and Rowan Lodge, will be joining us during this show, for his show rather, for their requests. And he'll be doing an HRB Open Day Music on Demand at the weekend. Again, as just previously said, with the residents of Oak Lodge and Rowan Lodge. Wicked. Awesome. And then at 3 we have April Haywood, and yes, there will be at prize draw closing time at that time will be 3:30 p.m. We'll be closing at that time. Draw time 3:40, and there are two other prize draws for staff and non-staff open day.

0: visitors. So that is for hospital staff and non-staff. So everybody who comes and it comes down and would like to be in the draw, come down and who knows, you may be lucky. Go for it, I would. Go for it. And then at 5, finishing everything off, we have closing at the end of the day, 5 o'clock, with Mr. Richard Smith, the HRB Open Day After Show music on demand at the weekend on HRB.
1: Ooh, hey, hey. Oh, what we're living in. Let me tell ya. And it's a world that man can eat at all. When things are big, that should be small.

0: That was Virtual Insanity by Jamiroquai, aka JK, here on Hospital Radio Basingstoke. Right, coming up, still plenty more of your all your favourite tunes and all your tunes here on all your favourites here on Hospital Radio Basingstoke.
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3: You to me are everything, the sweetest song that I could sing. 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Oh, baby.
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0: That was Don't Speak by No Doubt here on Hospital Radio Basingstoke. That is from their album Tragic Kingdom in from 1995. And that charted at number one in the UK and at number one in the States itself. So coming up, still a couple more. So I'm still with you I'm with you here till 11. So coming up next, all your favourites still to come on Hospital Radio Basingstoke.
1: From Glebe Gardens to Rooksdown, Viables to the Vine, this is HRB.

0: That was a bit of an upbeat track there. That was The Dean and I by 10cc here on Hospital Radio Basingstoke this Saturday morning with James. And of course, we are celebrating our open day as well here at Hospital Radio Basingstoke. 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This is HRB.
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0: Hold On by Wilson Phillips here on Hospital Radio Basingstoke. Right, coming up next, the beginning of the live shows, yes, with Marco Canizza and DJ Scotty Rawlings here on HRB.
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0: from our studios at Basingstoke and North Hampshire Hospital, online, around the hospital, and across Basingstoke on DAB. 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
1: From the Sky News Centre at 11, Downing Street has hit back after US Vice President J.D. Vance called for righteous anger and blamed Henry Novak's murder on migration. The 18-year-old victim was accused by his attacker of racism, which wasn't true, and he was arrested as he lay dying after being stabbed. Now Number 10's accused people of seeking to stir up division. HuffPost UK politics editor Kevin Schofield says there'll be a mixed reaction to his comments.
2: I guess it plays well for his domestic audience, which I guess that's what it's aimed that. It will be welcomed, I'm sure, by Nigel Farage and Reform, because it kind of backs up their response to the Henry Novak case, and it's given Number 10 an opportunity to kick back at it again. But you just kind of feel sorry for Henry Novak's family.
1: The US and Iran have traded fire as a shaky ceasefire is tested further. American Central Command says it shot down four Iranian drones launched towards the Strait of Hormuz. Meanwhile, the Iranians fired ballistic missiles at US sites in Kuwait and Bahrain. Commemorations are underway to mark the 82nd anniversary of the D-Day landings in Normandy. French schoolchildren and serving military personnel have walked across Juno Beach to mark H Hour, which is the time when British servicemen were deployed. Nearly 160,000 Allied troops landed on the 6th of June 1944 to fight Nazi-occupied France. Veterans and officials from the UK, France and US are expected to be part of the service of remembrance. Australian police say a man's died after being attacked by a shark while he was fishing off the country's southwestern coast. It's the third shark attack in Australia in 3 weeks. And Ferrari's boss Fred Vasseur will miss today's qualifying session at the Monaco Grand Prix after he was taken to hospital. The 58-year-old will be remaining under observation at a local medical facility. And that's the latest.
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0: 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With me and none other than
1: Margot Connitzer.
0: And it's a very auspicious day because today is our open day. Margot, how excited are you?
1: Oh, we're incredibly excited. The studios look amazing. All the members have done a fantastic job. There's been a great cleanup. We've got new equipment. We've got visitors already, and we're just raring to go for the whole day and can't wait to have our official cutting of the ribbon.
0: Oh, yes, we've got the mayor coming. I've got some lovely red ribbon that I've put in place, which we've got ready for that exact thing. We've got some VIPs going to be on the air as well, haven't we? We've got Richard Smith,
1: yeah,
0: Vernon.
1: Yep, we've got...
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1: Richard Smith is our latest honorary member. Vernon is our member in Spain, and he will be joining us, we hope, soon. And we've got a couple of requests, and we will be playing those shortly.
0: We have got some great tunes lined up, in fact. Kicked off the show with a bit of Blondie, Heart of Glass. Let's carry on with the tunes now here on HRB. This is the legend that is Rod Stewart, and this is Reason to Believe on this special day, open day at HRB.
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0: You are listening to Hospital Radio Basingstoke with me, Margot, and you, DJ Scotty. No, I don't think I said that wrong. With me, DJ Scotty, and...
1: me, Margot.
0: And we are at the HRB Open Day. The studio is open here for people to come and take a look. And we have a very special VIP guest with us today. He's looking around to say, who are we talking to? It's you, Rich. Richard Smith, how are you?
2: Good morning. I'm very well, thank you. Yes, now, very well.
0: You've come a long way to be with us today.
2: Well, I've come a fair distance, yeah. I mean, the motorway yesterday was a bit of a frightener, but I'm happy to be here. It's a great thing, Open Day, for Hospital Radio Basingstoke. It's fantastic.
0: Well, we're honoured because you are a legend in the world of hospital radio. You do loads of shows for us. How long have you been in the radio game?
2: 1988, when I first sort of picked up a microphone in anger, and started at Nottingham Hospital's radio, and spent months and months and months training, learning how to become a better person, and I've just enjoyed it ever since, really.
0: And what shows do you do for us here?
2: I'm not quite sure how Neil programs them, to be fair, but obviously the 8 out of Pop, which I've been doing since 2004. There's other programs that I've involved in, like Call Me Number One, as well as Only Got Two, and My Favourite Song as well.
0: Okay, and Hospital Radio, what's your general thoughts and words on Hospital Radio?
2: It's a fantastic thing to be doing. It's, in a way, because everything's changed, some people would say for the better, some would say for the worse, as regards technology and all the rest of it.
0: Yeah.
2: I think Hospital Radio is it's evolving, and it has to evolve with everything. When I first started, we were always using records and turntables and cart machines, reel-to-reel machines. It seems like an age ago, and no internet then. I used to do a sports programme at the weekend, and to get any team news, we have to wait for CFAX to roll round to page 320 to get the team news. So we were there forever trying to get the team news. Where now it's all on the internet and everything else, so it's a lot easier now. But Hospital Radio's got a part to play.
0: Yes.
2: And stations like this are important in the local community.
0: Indeed. And have you been to our studios before?
2: I have, yes. Yeah, about 4 or 5 years ago.
0: Okay.
2: Probably before COVID, to be fair.
0: And what do you think of the refurb?
2: I think it's fantastic. As I said, it's all changed, hasn't it? The technology is far beyond where I first started with. But, it's all flashing. It's all knobs, switches and buttons. But it all works, and it's brilliant.
0: And you can see this gap on the desk, right? This is where the old desk was.
2: That's where the old mixer used to be, yes.
0: And look at how small the new mixer is in comparison. It's mad, isn't it?
2: It is. It's fantastic, as I say. It's technology. It's gone wild. It's gone further than its wildest dreams, I'm thinking.
0: It is. It is quite amazing. So you're going to be with us for most of the day.
2: I'm looking forward to it, yeah.
0: You're doing a show, right?
2: I believe somebody's going to put me behind that microphone very shortly and do something. I've no idea what I hope I don't break it.
0: I'm excited.
1: Can you use Myriad 6?
2: I can use Myriad 6, yeah. It's the actual desk that might foil me, I think.
0: Well, we're very excited, and thank you for joining us today.
2: Pleasure, absolute pleasure.
0: So, for everyone listening, we have something special happening today. We have a prize draw for anybody that makes a request throughout the day.
2: Ooh,
0: and
2: write one down.
0: If you would like to... If you'd like to make a request, if you're listening in the hospital, just simply pick up your bedside phone, press the hospital radio button, and that will come through to us in the studio, and you can tell us exactly what you'd like to hear. If you're listening outside the hospital, which you can, by the way, either by telling your smart speaker to play Hospital Radio Basingstoke or via the website HR Basingstoke, then you can just send us a WhatsApp message on 07 4000 43088. That's 07 4000 43088. Anybody that makes a request today is going to go into the prize draw. Margot?
1: Yes, we have some fabulous prizes. We have 2 Amazon vouchers worth £25 each. And we have a Marks & Spencer's food voucher also worth £25. So those are well worth going into the draw for. But you have to give us a request if you want to be added to the draw. So don't forget to pick up your phone. Call us, and we're here ready to play anything you would like to hear.
0: Absolutely. And the draw is going to be at 4:40 today. Who's doing the draw? Is it our mate Richard?
2: Is it me?
0: You can't be entered.
2: Does that mean I can't enter?
0: I'm sorry about that.
1: I think it's Richard.
0: Yes.
1: Is it the MP?
0: No, I think it's Richard. Yeah, it's definitely Richard.
2: Okay.
0: The legend that is Richard. All right, well, that's coming up later. So, yeah, please do get in touch. We'd love to hear from you. Coming up, I'm going to be getting a request on for Peter, who left us a message earlier on today.
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1: This is Alison at Bishopswood Court. 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
0: On our open day, and I'm looking out the studio now, and it is busy out there. How are people coming and going? Like nobody's business. It is busy out there, right?
1: It certainly is. I'm glad we bought the doormats because I don't want people messing up our new carpet tiles.
0: We've got some lovely new carpet, haven't we? But the trouble is it's raining out there. It's raining and then it's sunny, then it's raining, then it's sunny. So it could get a bit tricky in here. Could get a bit tricky. Right, it's time to play a request. We're going to play this request for Peter, right?
1: Yeah, Peter, thank you for your call. Received OK on our answering machine. You said you're in Basingstoke Hospital, but we're not sure what ward you're on. But hope you're listening and you've asked for any Elvis track. And it's coming up for you now. And I do hope you will feel better soon, Peter.
0: Yes, thank you very much for the request, Peter. Thanks for getting in touch.

0: That was Presley there with Suspicious Minds, playing that for Peter, who called and left us a message. Thank you for doing that. And if you'd like to call and put your request in, like Peter did, just simply pick up your bedside phone, press the hospital radio button, and that will come through to us in the studio, and we can have a little chat. Right, we're joined, Margot, aren't we, by another VIP already. Another VIP. We are joined by ex-chairman of Hospital Radio Basingstoke, Marilyn.
1: Hello.
0: Hello. Thank you for coming in.
1: My pleasure. It's lovely to see what you've done with the new studio.
0: How long has it been since you've been in the studio?
1: Oh, I don't know when I left. It was 2009 when we built the studios.
0: Oh, did you build it?
1: Yeah.
0: You were in charge of that?
1: Yeah.
0: Amazing.
1: Yeah.
0: Amazing.
1: So, that's when it was all done. We had the opening then. As you see, my photographs out there.
2: Yeah. So
1: and
2: nearly 20 years.
1: It is nearly 20 years. So I was chairman for 7 years and in hospital radio for 10.
0: Okay.
1: So, yeah.
0: Amazing.
2: Well done.
0: And what were some of your favourite moments?
1: Well, actually getting this up and running.
0: Was it?
1: As you can imagine, you know yourselves now from redoing it all. It's a hell of a lot of work.
0: Yes,
1: and,
0: it really is.
1: Pulling it off and getting it in the first place and fundraising and all the rest of it. But it was a great experience, you know.
0: It needs many volunteers though, right? It needs a team of people. And the volunteers
1: constantly.
0: Are just what make it.
1: Absolutely.
0: Happen,
1: right? A lot of people have gone, well, quite a few of the members in my day have gone on to do professional work now. One's over in Canada.
0: Oh, really?
1: Got a morning programme, Rob Grant, yeah.
0: Amazing.
1: And, I can't think off the top of my head, can I? But, yeah, they've gone on to have radio careers, which is quite nice, isn't it, when they start here?
0: Yeah.
1: Melissa Montana.
0: Yes, yes,
1: you know,
0: hello, Melissa.
1: Yeah, she started with me.
0: Okay, and, jolly good.
1: Yeah.
0: And what do you think of what we've done with the place?
1: Oh, I think it's great, absolutely great. It needed doing, I can imagine.
0: It was.
1: I haven't been here for a while, but
0: it was
1: it's
0: a little tired.
1: Oh, definitely. Yeah, you've done wonders. You've obviously been fundraising very hard.
0: Yes, we have. We were very lucky to get a grant from the lottery.
1: Lovely.

0: Also a grant from the hospital, also some grants from the local councillors, plus the usual fundraising that we do, right, Margot?
1: Yeah, absolutely. Yeah.
2: Yeah, remember it well.
1: We could still change that in time.
0: Yes.
2: Yes, you can't do it all at once, no. And it's keeping it clean as well, isn't it?
0: Well,
2: you have volunteers for that?
0: Funny you should say that, because Margot was in charge of cleaning this week, and you said you enjoyed it, Margot.
1: It was very satisfying. You should have seen the cobwebs. And I came in every day. I probably put in 8 hours hard slog.
2: Wow.
1: Doing each bit by bit, systematically. But I can see that speaker. I did have a thing. I didn't get that speaker on the top. I can see the dust.
2: No worries. I think it looks fantastic. Well done to you all.
0: Well, thank you very much. Yeah. And thank you for coming in today. And are
2: very
0: you
2: welcome.
0: Bored? Would you like some, would you like to come back?
2: Do you know what my new hobby is? I'm retired now. At the time, I was doing plenty of things, I was working when I was here, and that's what it was. Yeah. I had a full-time job in the end and couldn't commit. And I always wanted to come back with Rosie and do a daytime show.
0: Oh, yeah.
2: But the time's passed now. I'm into looking after dogs and that sort of thing.
0: Oh, nice. Now.
2: So, time moves on.
0: I hear you. I do hear you.
1: You could always just come back and do one guest show.
2: Yeah, I could get Rosie back for a one-off, probably.
0: That would be fun.
1: That would be fun.
0: Or you could
2: just have to learn all this again, probably.
0: I tell you what, we can do that for you.
2: Yeah.
0: We could do that for you.
2: I'll have a word with her. She can't come today, unfortunately. She's got on grandma duties, but we used to have a good laugh in the day.
0: Oh, jolly good. Well, thank you for coming to see us today.
2: Thank you very much.
0: Lovely to see you. Thank you for everything that you did for us here at HRB back in the day.
2: Yeah, it was hard work, but worth it.
0: Yeah.
1: Scott's our present chairman, so he knows.
2: He knows
0: heavy
2: exactly what
0: it is.
2: Heavy
0: is the head that wears the crown, they say.
2: Exactly.
0: That's what they say.
2: I hear
1: you. You smarty pants.
2: So can we have a Killers record, please?
0: Yeah, yes. I can absolutely get a Killers record on for you very shortly.
2: Thank you.
0: Coming up, we're going to talk to Vernon, who's over in sunny Spain.
2: Now, Vernon and I go back away.
0: Oh, hello.
1: To Marilyn.
2: Yeah.
0: Is there some history or something?
2: History, but not romance, because he's very, very happily married to Celia, whose birthday it was yesterday.
0: Oh, jolly good.
2: Vernon and I work together here. Got to know him really well, and very, very fond of Vernon and his wife. Yeah.
0: All right. Well, we're going to be talking to him live.
2: Well,
0: in
2: I hope
0: Spain.
2: He says nice things about me.
0: Well, let's find out.
2: Excuse me.
0: Yeah, let's find out. We'll get a Killers track on for you, and Vernon, we're going to get your Lisa Stansfield track on for you as well. But right now on HRB, it's time for the HRB Diary.
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4: The Armed Forces Day event at Milestones Museum is a large-scale community event designed to honour the service of regulars, reserves, veterans and cadet forces from the wider Basingstoke area. Milestones provides a historic immersive backdrop that reflects Britain's wartime heritage and offers an ideal setting to bring military organisations and the local community together. The event will showcase a strong mix of heritage, modern service, representation, education, music, military culture and family engagement, encouraging visitors to meet members of the armed forces community in an informal and welcoming environment. In addition, working with Hampshire Hospital's NHS Foundation Trust, there will be internal events for service users and staff, which will include tea and coffee mornings across Basingstoke, Winchester and Andover, open to staff, patients and volunteers, featuring refreshments, information stands and engagement with the Armed Forces community. The Trust will also launch the ASK campaign with posters, digital communications, frontline engagement and staff guides. Awareness materials such as banners, posters, patient-facing information and military flag displays will be placed across all three Hospital Trust sites. That's the Armed Forces Day at Milestones Museum on Saturday the 27th of June from 9 a.m. till 6 p.m. and in the 3 days leading up to that date.
3: Promote an event on HRB by sending us the details to hrbdiary@hrbasingstoke.co.uk.
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0: Lisa Stansfield there with All Women on Hospital Radio Basingstoke. Right, fingers crossed, Margot. I think on the line we have the legend that is Vernon Pierce. Vernon, are you there?
1: Yes, good afternoon to you. It's from sunny Costa Blanca, and it's great weather out here after a very rainy day yesterday, so I hope things are a bit better for you for your open day today.
0: Yeah, so we do have some sunshine. But we also do have some rain, and we also have some wind, which is causing the gazebos a bit of havoc. Thank you for joining us. And isn't that funny that Marilyn was here just now, knew you and
1: Absolutely,
0: Celia?
1: Yes. Yeah, it takes me back to the old days. And, of course, we carried on being friends with Marilyn, and when we used to return to the UK Christmas time to see our son, we'd often drop in on Marilyn. And I think once we actually stayed overnight with her. So,
0: I love that.
1: Very well.
0: Love that. And Celia's listening in the kitchen, I hear. And it was birthday recently.
1: That's right, yes. I won't even begin to mention which one it was, because I'll get into a lot of trouble if I do.
0: Well, happy birthday for yesterday.
2: Yeah, happy birthday, Celia.
0: Vernon, tell us about your history with HRB on this very auspicious day, our open day with the fancy new studios, which you won't have seen because you are miles away.
1: That's quite right, yeah. Well, it goes back to the year 2000 almost. Over 25 years ago, I answered an advert to get involved with talk programmes on Way Valley Radio, which later became Delta. And I came along on my first broadcast evening. And in fact, this guy sitting behind the desk as my engineer was no other than Neil. At the time, I had no knowledge of radio at all. And I had the easy job of inviting guests along to talk about my particular subject. It was called Talk About the Environment, a very topical subject at the time. They mm-hmm. were talking about changing things in the countryside and so on. So, you went on to do the food and drink programme as well. But Neil said, hang on a minute, why don't you come along and join HRB? Well, you know how persuasive Neil is.
0: Yes, I do.
1: But at the same time, Delta was saying, hang on a minute, we can't really afford it. Engineers. So poor old Neil got the push and had to go back to Basingstoke. And I had to learn, learn, how to get the program on air and so on. But in between that, I had started to do a regular request program on HRB, and that progressed on then to doing sort of pre-recorded programs as well to fill out the schedule. But all that came to an end. I mean, a very happy time with HRB, but my wife and I decided to retire to Spain in 2007. So the first thing that I wanted to do when I got out to Spain here, which where we've been ever since, was to try and continue to work with HRB in hospital radio. So Neil persuaded me to produce a monthly program called Postcard from Spain.
0: Oh, yes, yeah.
1: You may have heard that it's on a Sunday. It's the second Sunday in the month. They
0: yes.
1: still do it now, in fact, after all these years. So that enabled me to put a different slant, if you like, on programmes on hospital radio in Basingstoke, because I played Spanish music, and I interspersed that with a little bit of news about what was going on out here so that people in the hospital could find out what life was like in Spain, how things were changing.
0: So, and we love it, by the way. We love that. We love it. We love your shows. Yeah. You are a legend.
2: Yes.
1: I don't know about a legend.
2: When you're next in the UK, you really must come and meet us.
1: I must. It's normally only Christmas time, which is unfortunate because that's the busiest time. And I'm usually then flying on to see our eldest son who lives in Ireland. But I will try and do that. I really will. Because I'd love to see the new studio. And soon after I came here, even though I'm retired, it means I've got even more time to do the things I enjoy, and I enjoy making radio programs. So I actually helped to set up a station here in the Alba Valley where we live. It's called Valley FM.
0: I love
1: that. Which was very different, obviously, because what I do for HRB is all pre-recorded, and I can do that in my own time. And as you probably know, Scott, if you do make a faux pas, if you're doing it when you're pre-recording it, you could always put it right. But if you're live on air, goodness knows what happens.
0: I don't make faux pas, Vernon. I'm a professional.
1: Really?
2: tell me about it.
1: Yeah, and of course that was just before COVID. I mean, that was a fabulous time for radio because, I mean, people couldn't get out. They wanted all the news about what was happening, and things out here in Spain were just as bad, if not worse, than in the UK in terms of shutdowns and so on, lockdowns. And so my colleague and I, who were running this station from his villa just up the valley, we would have the latest information which we could give out. We weren't supposed to be face-to-face, obviously, being COVID, but it was the only way to continue. And so that really did establish our, you know, our programmes here, because people would listen to us because that was the only way they could find out what was going on.
0: Yeah, absolutely. Well, it's been absolutely... Oh, it's just started chucking it down, Vernon. You'll be pleased to hear. Yeah, yeah. I can see out there. But we've still got loads of visitors coming in. We've got loads of visitors in Studio 2 getting away. Thank you so much for joining us today here at HRB on this very special day, a very special VIP that you are.
1: Thank you very much indeed for inviting me. And I hope the rest of the day goes very well. And I'll be back this evening, apparently, with a new programme called One Hit Wonders. So,
2: yes.
0: Is Chesney Hawkes on there?
1: Probably, yeah. Sometime during the next few weeks, because I think the series goes on for about 6 weeks, 2 months, something like that. I'm sure he's there.
0: All right, perfect.
2: I would like to do a rerun at some point of your fantastic tango programme as well.
1: Yes, I look forward to that. I had that all specially lined up, and I'm sorry that it didn't actually happen at the time.
2: Yeah it didn't. But
1: never mind.
2: Have a fantastic paella dinner party tonight.
1: We will, as long as the rain holds off here and the wind is not too high, because my paella ring that I use out on the terrace is not very forgiving when it comes to the wind.
0: Have an amazing time. Thank you again, Vernon. Right, we are going to...
2: Thanks, Vernon.
0: ...play a song now for Marilyn. She wanted Killers. And, you know, when she was around, she was young. Let's get her Killers when you were young. This is for ex-chairman Marilyn on this very auspicious...

0: Killers and When You Were Young. Playing that for Marilyn, who is still young, as she rightfully informed me. You're listening to DJ Scotty and Margot on this HRB open day in not so sunny Basingstoke. What are we saying about the weather, Margot?
1: We are... No, I'm not depressed. I'm positive. It is a great day out there. It's typical English weather, and it's such a shame after the hot weather we've been enjoying recently. But what's new? We're all cheerful, and everything's going well.
0: And we've got our next guest in the hot seat. None other than legendary DJ from HRB, John Perkin.
2: Yes, good morning. I don't say good morning very often, do I, Scott?
0: No, you normally do the night shift with me on a Friday night.
2: That's it.
0: On a Friday night. Now, you're coming up at 12 o'clock
2: Indeed
0: here on HRB.
2: I am. In the afternoon.
0: Have you got the skills? Because it's quite hectic with all these visitors coming in and out, trying to keep to time. Do you think you got this?
1: Of course he has.
0: The skills?
2: Yes, I've got skills. I've got a watch up there, so I can waffle like the best of them. Not you, Scotty.
0: That's exactly it. Now, we're going to probably have lots of requests to play throughout the day. So just as a reminder, how are they going to make a request for your show, John?
2: They can pick up their bedside phone if they're in hospital, press the hospital radio button, and they'll get through to me in the studio. Or if they do it now, they'll get through to you.
0: That's true. But we've got many team members here today, so they can answer our phones.
2: We've got some ward visitors going round now, getting requests from the hospital.
0: This is exciting. This is exciting. And if you're listening outside the hospital, don't forget you can send us a WhatsApp message or indeed voice note on 07 4000 430 88. So that's 07 4000 430 88. So when you come and take the hot seat, that means I'm going to have to go out in the rain, isn't it?
2: It's not raining, it's sunny.
0: Is it?
2: There's a few little specks. Elliot just came into the studio and he's got a few little wet bits on his top.
0: And Margot, you bought an urn to make tea, but I haven't seen any tea being made yet.
2: It's not switched on.
0: It's not switched on. Is it not?
1: Yes, it was.
2: Oh, was it? Oh, well, I haven't had a tea yet then.
1: It was. I tested it when I came in.
0: Okay, well...
1: It is boiling hot.
0: Hopefully there will be...
1: It was supposed to be helping with refreshments.
0: All right, jolly good. Well, I'm getting a bit thirsty.
2: We're not going to have an internal argument now, can we?
1: No, not at all.
0: And remember, no food and drink in the shiny new studios. Them's the rules.
1: Absolutely.
0: Them's the rules. Right, we're fast approaching 12 o'clock when we're going to have the news and then John, but I'm going to try and squeeze some more songs in before then. See you very shortly, John.
2: See you soon.
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0: Dusty Springfield there with What Good Is Love For You. 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
1: Absolutely. HRB, we are definitely on the community local health and wellbeing map. We have got lots of people coming, we hope, from the hospital VIPs. And they did say when I met some of them on Wednesday that they would definitely drop by.
0: Yeah, I mean, there was a critical incident in the hospital, though, so they were a little bit busy. So I'm hoping that they're going to come by today. But we've got the mayor, we've got the local MP, Luke Murphy. It's going to be an exciting bunch of people coming in.
1: All coming this afternoon. Stay tuned, because we've got some great tracks coming up all day long.
0: And at some point, we need to go live out there where we've got the gazebo set up and speak to Neil. Because we want to find out what's going on out there, don't we?
1: We certainly do, yes.
0: Because, you know, that'll be good. Live on air, listening. We got some care homes coming. It's going to be great, right?
1: I couldn't agree more. It is going... Yes, I don't know what time they're coming, but I think they're scheduled for this afternoon. But Scott and I are coming up to the news, and guess what? We would like to grab ourselves a coffee.
0: Yeah, I think I need a coffee. Have we got cake out there and biscuits?
1: We have. We've got cake and biscuits.
0: So, if you are listening and you want to come along and check out what's happening, we are on the hospital site here in Basingstoke. So just come along, park in the visitor car park, ask anyone where we are, you'll find us. We're just up from the car park at the hospital. And I like a latte, if you're bringing coffee, Margot.
1: Black Americano. Gin and John says gin and tonic.
0: Well, we do have some champers.
1: We've got some champers coming up later for the official opening of Cutting the Ribbon. And yes, I've got some fantastic snacks to go with that champagne.
0: Indeed. I'm looking forward to having that. But no, really, you don't need to bring us coffee. We'll make you a coffee. Come and say hi. Come and see the studios. And if you're interested in volunteering, ask us what we do, because it's fun. We've got a lovely gang here today, haven't we?
1: And the coffee's free and the snacks are free.
0: Indeed. Right, coming up to time for the national and international news.
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17: From the Sky News Centre at midday, six more people have been charged with violent disorder in Southampton after protests over the murder of Henry Novak. The 18-year-old was falsely accused of racism by the man who stabbed him and was arrested by police as he lay dying. Meanwhile, Downing Street's criticised those wanting to spread division after the US Vice President blamed the mass invasion of migrants for his death. Conservative adviser Laura Dunn says JD Vance's comments aren't helpful.
18: Rhetoric like this is incredibly divisive and dangerous. Obviously, the facts that he's presenting are wrong. Should other countries be commenting on domestic issues of other countries, which we kind of really are not doing a lot with the US? So it's quite concerning.
17: The ceasefire between the US and Iran is under more strain as both nations launched tit-for-tat strikes overnight. Meanwhile, Lebanon's claiming several of its soldiers have been killed after Israel struck a village in the southeast of the country. Israel says it's reviewing what happened. Vladimir Zelensky is accusing Russia of choosing war again. Vladimir Putin's rejected an offer from Ukraine's president for face-to-face talks aimed at ending the conflict, saying he sees no point. John Foreman, a former UK defence attaché in Moscow, says Putin's response is unsurprising.
19: He seems absolutely obsessed with his mission, his strategic catastrophe. He's obsessed with it not just because of his legacy, but also he knows that what would happen to him if that he had to settle for a, quote, a peace which is not satisfactory to the Russian people. So I think him, the incentives to carry on are greater incentives for peace.
17: Both Russia and Ukraine have reported fresh strikes from either side. French schoolchildren and the British service military personnel have walked across Juno Beach in Normandy as D-Day commemorations get underway. Today marks the day thousands of Allied troops landed in Nazi-occupied France. And FIFA have again changed their plans and now say fans will be able to bring sealed disposable water bottles into World Cup stadiums. The latest U-turn is after criticism over a decision to ban them. And that's the latest.
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0: we go. Dire Straits, Mark Knopfler and everyone else. You're listening to John Perkin here on HRB, and it's the afternoon, it's not the evening when I normally hear. We've got lots of people coming in and out, and I think we might have some requests soon. Today is HRB's open day, and we've got lots of visitors. Scotty's done his show. Well done, Scotty. He's outside having a coffee, trying to show me something. And I have some requests coming in very shortly. But I've also got Dave Saunderson here. Hello, Dave.
1: Morning, John, or afternoon, John.
0: Yes, afternoon. It's not evening yet. But we'll carry on. Let's have a bit of Dolly Parton, shall we?

There we go. It's Dolly Parton, Jolene. We had to get a bit of Dolly in on the open day, didn't we? My first request is coming up. It's Mandy in C4, bed 5. And you'd spoken to Mark and B, who came round just now. And you wanted this great track from Luther Vandross, Dance With My Father.

There we go. The first request on my show today. That was for Mandy. That was Luther Vandross. I think it was one of his best songs. There'll be more requests coming up very soon.

0: 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HRB!
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0: The latest local news with the Basingstoke Gazette, here on HRB in 15 minutes.
2: And here I am up on CCU with Mark. 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

0: Irma Franklin. Aretha Franklin's sister, I believe. What do you think, David? Was that...
1: Oh, I don't know, mate. Your musical knowledge is far, far greater than mine. But then you are older than me.
0: Thank you for reminding me.
1: You're welcome.
0: We have a guest. Who have we got?
1: We do, yes. Everybody, welcome. The Worshipful, the Mayor of Basingstoke and Dean. Otherwise known, she said, Janet. Hello, Janet.
2: Jackie.
0: Dave, first hurdle.
1: First hurdle, get names right, yeah. That's right. Jackie, so you became mayor very recently.
2: I did, yes.
1: So on the 14th of May.
2: Yep.
1: That's, I mean, I've been to a few sort of mayoral inductions. What's the official term?
2: We call it mayor making.
1: Mayor making, that's yep. It, yes.
2: Just sort of the inauguration, whatever you inauguration. Want to call it.
1: But, and so yes, you're mayor until May stuff. Next year.
2: Absolutely.
1: And so what are you hoping to achieve during your mayoral year?
2: Okay, so this year... year, I am looking to try and promote and increase people's well-being in Basingstoke, and obviously there is sort of fundraising.
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0: That's Olivia Dean. Getting us back on track, I think. Dave, would you like to have another go?
1: Yes. Something happened, technically. Oh, always happens on an open day, doesn't it? Well, you know, something's bound to go wrong at some stage.
0: Yes, yes.
1: It just so happens when you and I are on, John.
0: Yeah.
1: Anyway, we have got Jackie, the mayor of Basingstoke and Deane, with us. She'd be

0: run charities and have events going on. So it's a lovely opportunity to being the mayor and getting out there and seeing people. And although we will be doing fundraising as well, and that will be a community pot that BVA are working with me. That's Basingstoke Voluntary Action, for those that don't know. And they will be helping me collect the money, and we will then divvy that out to well-being related activities and charities, so we get a good share and mix of opportunity for people to have a little bit of the pot.
1: That's really good. Because you've been involved with sort of mental health charities and those sorts of initiatives for a little while, haven't you?
0: My key focus has been around disability charities. I'm a trustee with Basingstoke and District Disability Forum, and also I work with Basingstoke MenCap and Loddon Social Enterprise, all fabulous charities. This also comes with my youngest son has a learning disability himself, and so this is very, very close to my heart. And also on a personal level, I've gone through my own mental health challenges, and I have four adult sons as well, and so particularly the issues around men's mental health and helping them to be more open about this is also something that's really important to me, because I think it's something that's tended to get a bit neglected over the years,
1: because
0: guys just don't really like to open up about these things, and it's something I'm really pleased to see getting a lot more attention.
1: Yeah, okay. And bearing in mind the sort of local government reorganisation that's going to be coming up, you're presumably the penultimate mayor of Basingstoke and Deane.
0: That may well be the case. So we will. It will be a real shame to lose the civic mayoralty within Basingstoke. So I think there are moves afoot to see if it can be preserved, because it does go back a long time, and it just gives such an opportunity to charities, community groups, to get a little bit of exposure and to celebrate all the great things that are done in Basingstoke that we are not very good at talking about a lot, because there are some fabulous groups. Through BVA, I know we have 270 charities on their books. Some of them are very small, but they're all trying to do their bit and to try and make things better for everybody in the borough.
1: Indeed, yeah, there's lots of charities. And of course, we're a charity ourselves. We like to do a bit of talking. We like to do a bit of helping people out, don't we, John?
2: We like to waffle all the time, don't we?
1: We do.
2: We do. Well, thank you, Dave. And that was a very good, insightful interview. Thank you for that. And I think, Jackie, you've got a very important role coming up soon. You're going to cut a ribbon for our official opening on our opening day.
1: Yeah, and that'll be around about 1:30.
2: Halfway through your probe. OK, thank you, Jackie. We'll look forward to seeing you with the scissors a bit later.
0: Thank you very much for inviting me.
2: No problem at all. We're going to have another request now, listeners. This one is for Molly Kremple in D5. You spoke to Matthew today, and you wanted this boot song. These boots are made for walking.

0: Walking.
1: Star Walking. That was a request for Molly. Thank you for that. Really good song. Like that one from way, way back. And because you made a request, you're going to get put into the prize draws. We've got three prize draws today. We've got staff visitors prize draw, we got the visitors prize draw, and of course the patients prize draw all today. So if you make a request for me to play, or even Dave on his show, you'll get put into the draw and win some lovely prizes. Right. Summertime record. I think this is another request. It's Cliff Richard and it's Summer Holiday. This is for, I can't read, Sylvia Ironside. Sylvia, I hope you're listening on this wonderful open day. You wanted this by Cliff.

0: That's Cliffy, of course, summer holiday. We're all going on one soon, but we got the news now.
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2: In today's local news, a 48-year-old man from Farnham has been arrested after suspected Class A drugs and more than £3,000 in cash were found during police raids in Fleet and Farnham. The warrants were executed by officers from the Fleet Neighbourhood Police Team on Thursday at properties on Fleet Road near Elvetham Heath Way and Brougham Place in Farnham. A former Basingstoke bus driver who survived a harrowing assault on duty says she felt safer driving in London for years than she did on the streets of the town. Michelle Rosen of Brookvale drove buses in the capital before moving to Basingstoke in 2009, joining Stagecoach, where she worked for nearly 11 years. She says she never experienced trouble like the incident that ultimately cost her her job, and has accused Stagecoach of not caring for its drivers. The incident last year, involving a group of three youths who refused to pay and then refused to get off the bus she was driving. She later discovered there was no working CCTV on the bus, meaning police were unable to take further action. When she raised the issue during her grievance, she says an assistant manager told her this was as expected. When she told managers she was leaving, she says they didn't care at all. A spokesperson for Stagecoach said the incident was fully investigated in line with procedures. Hook and Newnham Basics Cricket Club is gearing up for a charity day packed with activities. The event will take place on Sunday, June the 28th from 12 p.m. to 5 p.m. at the King George V playing field, with all proceeds going to brain tumour research and Victoria's Promise. Attendees can look forward to live music from the Moonshine Duo, as well as various stalls offering face painting, cakes, a tombola, best kebabs, and ice cream from the Hogget.
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0: The Basingstoke Transport Festival, the Old Basing Carnival, the Tadley Treacle Fair. HRB! This is HRB's Open Day with John Perkin.
1: Yes, that's me. And coming up, we've got another request. This time it's Elton John, and this is Pauline Green up in D5. Matthew came and saw you today, and you wanted this one by Elton John. He's still standing, so are we.

Yes, here we go. That was a request, wasn't it? That was to you, Pauline, Elton John, I Am Still Standing. We've got lots of buttons and lots of people all being pressed, so hopefully you can hear this. Hopefully we've got Depeche Mode on now.

we go. That's Master and Servant, Depeche Mode. We've got so many requests, I meant to cut that one short. This is the next one for Steve in C4, and you're going to get into the prize draw later, because you asked for this one by Elvis Presley, Suspicious Minds.

0: Oh, we're playing some belting songs today, aren't we? That was Elvis Presley for Steve up on C4. Let's go to this, I think.
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0: There you go, Van Morrison. That's someone like you. Someone like Neil is waiting for us outside. Over to you, Neil.
1: Can you hear me okay?
0: Yes, I can hear you.
1: Brilliant. Well, how long have we been on air live today? We've been on air live nearly 2 hours and we've finally got communication going outside.
0: Come in. Can you hear me, Mupper? Neil, we've lost you. We could sort of waffle, but I think we'll play this song, John and Mary by Robert Palmer.

0: There we go. That's Robert Palmer, Johnny and Mary. On a very hectic day here, we're going to have another try with Neil outside. Hello, Neil.
1: Apparently radio raves don't go through my body.
0: Well, there you've got solid body.
1: See,
0: there.
1: You learn everything today. So I will carefully stand sideways and say, are we all still having a good time out here?
2: Yes!
1: Right, we're going to talk to Richard after 1 o'clock because you've got something big coming up on New Year's Eve, haven't you?
3: I have, yes. Yeah,
1: we're going to talk about that later.
3: Yeah, yeah.
1: And you're going to be on later as well.
3: I believe I am, yes, 5 o'clock.
1: 5 o'clock.
3: Looking forward to it.
1: Elliot is about to give you a crash course in how to use the studio.
3: Oh,
1: and
3: what could possibly go wrong, Neil?
1: Quite a lot, probably. Going to have some things have gone today, and we're going to open the official studio, open the studio officially in about 10, 15 minutes. So the news is coming soon.
0: Yeah, thank you, Neil. When you say crash course, I hope you didn't mean that literally. But anyway, we've got to go with this one.

Well, that's nearly it for me for today. Dave Saunderson is up next, and it's been a hectic hour, hasn't it? It felt like 2 hours, and I guess Dave's going to carry that theme on with hecticness. We're part two. We're the Happy Hookers. Dave Saunderson's up after the news. Thank you for listening. Thank you to Jackie for coming in and having a chat with Dave. I'm going to get a coffee.

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1: This is Mari from Bishopswood Court. 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
2: This is Gary Jackson inviting you to join me for Dark Side of the Moon, the classic progressive rock show on this station. With the intro quiz, the sloppy bit in the middle, plus music from artists like Deep Purple, Yes, and Pink Floyd, we'll be taking a look back to the days when vinyl albums sold by the truckload, along with the occasional guest like Rick Wakeman.
3: Well, I'd just come back from, say, Russia with the USSR then. I'd just come up. It was before the Berlin Wall came down. And to cut a long story short, I'd got arrested while I was over there basically for stealing a KGB uniform, really.
2: That's The Dark Side of the Moon with Gary Jackson.
4: 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I just wanted to share with you all how incredibly busy we are in our trust at the moment, especially in the A&E department. We're getting a lot of people coming through the doors, some of whom are seriously unwell and are needing a lot of input. I would like to share with you that please consider whether you need to come to the emergency department. Please only come in if you are feeling that you are seriously unwell or injured and need emergency care. Otherwise, there are lots of other options for you in the community, such as your own GP, walk-in centres and minor injury units, and also pharmacies can help with a lot of common ailments as well. If you do feel that you're seriously unwell or injured, please do come to the emergency department, but please be aware that the waiting time may be quite long. We are working very hard to see people and get through everyone that's here, but people are seen in order of clinical need. So people who have a lower clinical need may be waiting many hours to be seen. Thank you for your patience and for your understanding. This is a really difficult time for us and for the whole health service.
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7: From the Sky News Centre at 1. Conservative leader Kemi Badenoch written to the Prime Minister calling for an investigation into the circumstances surrounding the death of Henry Novak. The 18-year-old was falsely accused of racism by the man who stabbed him and was arrested by police as he lay dying. Earlier, US Vice President J.D. Vance called for righteous anger and blamed Henry Novak's murder on migration. HuffPost UK politics editor Kevin Schofield says there'll be a mixed reaction to his comments.
8: I guess it plays well for his domestic audience, which I guess that's what it's aimed at. It will be welcomed, I'm sure, by Nigel Farage and Reform, because it kind of backs up their response to the Henry Novak case, and it's given Number 10 an opportunity to kick back at it again. But you just kind of feel sorry for Henry Novak's family.
7: Meanwhile, six more people have been charged with violent disorder after protests. Iran and the US have exchanged more strikes. The US says it shot down four Iranian drones, while Iran says it fired two ballistic missiles at American air bases in Kuwait and Bahrain. Commemorations are underway to mark the 82nd anniversary of the D-Day landings in Normandy. Troops landed on the beaches of northern France on the 6th of June 1944. Philippa Rawlinson is the Director of Remembrance at the Royal British Legion. She's at the Bayeux War Cemetery in France.
9: Here on the 82nd anniversary of D-Day feels a really poignant moment where we are preparing to welcome veterans, their families and guests to pay tribute to all those that fought for our freedoms that we enjoy today.
7: West Ham co-chairman David Sullivan has left the club with immediate effect. In a statement, he's said he's leaving due to factually incorrect and entirely false decades-old allegations concerning his personal life that are due to be published. Mr. Sullivan denies any illegal conduct and says he's taken the decision to step down in order to avoid disruption to the club. And there's been a drop in the number of people watching the Eurovision Song Contest. This year's show had 131 million viewers, down 35 million from last year. That's the latest.
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13: She's crazy like a fool.

Well, there we go, with Boney M and Daddy Cool, and that's what we're all trying to stay cool today. It's HRB's Open Day, Hospital Radio, Basingstoke. Yes, we've got brand new studios, well, refitted studios. It's absolutely wonderful. And now it's time, I think, to hand over to Scott, who's outside there with the mayor and going to perform the official opening. Over to you, Scott. We're having a bit of trouble with the microphone at the moment. Nothing coming through from Scott. We're having trouble with the microphones there out in just outside the studios. It's all happening today. So we're going to go with a request. Shirley up there in C4. What a Wonderful World You Wanted. Louis Armstrong, of course. Time on HRB is 13:06. Oh, yeah. Let's calm it down a bit, shall we?

the bright blessed day, the dark sacred night, and I think to myself,

0: Louis Armstrong and an absolute classic song from 1968. What a wonderful world. Well, it is a wonderful world, even if it is a bit rainy. And we're going to try again now with Scott.
1: Can you hear me, David?
0: Yes, you're a little bit scratchy, but we can hear you.
1: Okay, well, that's probably because the mic's wet because it's raining outside. But yes, welcome to the official opening of Hospital Radio's new refurbished studios. I'm joined by the Mayor of Basingstoke and Deane, Jackie Chastain. Jackie.
2: Hello.
1: Thank you so much for coming today. It is your auspicious honour to officially opening our studios. We've got our lovely red ribbon here. Anything you want to say?
2: Yes, I think this is an excellent charity, and I'm going to be pushing to see if they can get some more volunteers to help, because I think it's obviously something that's kept very quiet here, and I've been hearing how they could do with more presenters. So anyone wants to have a go, then...
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0: that's a pretty long song, that one, isn't it? Michael Jackson, Earth Song. And that was specially for Sam. Sam up there in C4. Right, because it's raining outside, we've moved the official opening inside. So we're in Studio One. I've got a whole host of people around me. I've got Scott, I've got Jackie, I've got Elliot, who's holding one end of the ribbon. The other end of the ribbon is tied to the desk somewhere, I think. And I've got John taking photographs. And yeah, we've got guests all around. Anyway, over to you, Scotty.
1: Thank you, David. It's certainly nice to be in the warm studio. That was wet and cold out there. So yeah, once again, we are here at the official opening of our newly refurbished studios at HRB, and I'm pleased to be honoured, in fact, to be joined by the Mayor of Basingstoke and Deane, Jackie Tustain. Jackie, thank you for coming today.
2: Thank you.
1: Before we cut the ribbon, is there anything you'd like to say about us here at Hospital Radio?
2: Yes, I mean, I must say I'm honoured to be invited here, which is, it's always lovely to get invited to all these things and see people that are giving up their time for free to help and bring a little bit of joy, a bit of music, a bit of conversation, when, especially if you're in hospital, it's not ideal, and that can help take your mind off things. I have been hearing from the team here how they really could do with more volunteers. Surprisingly enough, it's not over subscribed, with people rushing to become presenters and things, and it's seems like a really friendly bunch here that anybody that would like to have a little go, just a little few hours a week maybe, or even less than that, I'm sure they'd be delighted to hear from you.
1: Absolutely. Get in touch via the website hrbasingstoke.co.uk. Jackie, you are natural at this. I think
2: Thank
1: I might
2: you.
1: Have to sign you up as a volunteer. All right, let's get this official opening done. So if we've got the red ribbon here, if we could have you cut the ribbon to officially open our studio. Yes, Jackie.
2: Okay, so here goes. I am now cutting the ribbon for those that don't have colour.
1: Yay! Our studio is open.
0: There we go. Thank you very much indeed. Right, let's crack on with some music.

0: REO Speedwagon. Take It on the Run from 1991, and that's exactly what we're doing here today. We're taking everything on the run and everything in the rain, and the mayor has now officially opened our refurbished studios and everything.
1: This is Music on Demand.
2: Trip down memory lane. Every so often at the Retro Radio Show, we like to dig out the 12 inches, heading back to a time when maybe you're watching Blue Peter on one side. Of course, there was Magpie on the other. But if you were watching Blue Peter, chances are you'd be trying to build something with a used toilet roll, fairy liquid bottle, could be Tracy Island for all I know. But don't forget, you had to use that sticky back plastic. Right, if you'd like to add your choice to the Retro Radio Show mixtape, we're putting together a classic mixtape, then get your suggestion through to us via our website, which is retroradioshow.co.uk, and we could be playing your mixtape choice very soon.
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0: Right, we're going to play Bridge to Your Heart by Wax a little bit later, but right now we're going to go back to Scott, who's got some awards to give out. Over to you, Scotty.
1: Thank you, David. Yes, we are still here at the HRB studios. We're inside still, but I wanted to make some additional use of the Mayor of Basingstoke and Deane, Jackie Dustain, a little bit longer, because we got some honorary memberships to give out. Honorary membership is where somebody gives a lot to this station, and so we make them an honorary member. And the first one doesn't know about this, actually, but has come all the way from Bolton. Richard Smith. Jackie, would you please pass this honorary membership across to Richard Smith, please? Round of applause, everybody. Richard, would you like to say anything?
2: Yeah, I am very honoured. Thank you.
1: You are now an honorary member, which means we'll have to get you that T-shirt in that size that you wanted.
2: Yeah, very large. Tent size.
1: Thank you so much for your service. Welcome to the club. And then we also have honorary memberships, which were actually given 25 years ago to a couple of members of a local station who helped us technically, unbelievably, but they weren't around 25 years ago to collect these awards. So we now also have honorary... Oh, we forgot. Oh. Oh, okay. So we've got honorary memberships for Paul Blitz and Nigel Dellard. Paul Blitz isn't here today, but Nigel is. Please, a round of applause if you could pass these across. Nigel, anything you'd like to say?
3: I'm just glad that you're here still, 25 years later.
1: Is the technical stuff that you did still working?
3: I don't know. I haven't looked around your student studios today.
1: You just arrived, right?
3: Yes.
1: Well, welcome to the club, honorary member, official certificate now, even though you've been an honorary member for 25 years. Okay, Jackie, final thank you from you. Good luck with your mayoral time. You're 3 weeks in?
4: 3 weeks in, yep, and lots more to go, but really looking forward to it.
1: And we're going to see you next week at the Sherfield Fete.
4: You are indeed.
1: All right, well, we look forward to seeing you then. Thanks again. Big round of applause for the mayor, please. And back to you in the studio, David.
0: Oh, thank you, Scotty, and thank you, the mayor, and congratulations to all our honorary members. And yeah, it's good to mark, isn't it? Volunteers that have been here for a long time. And don't forget now, going to tell you about the patient's prize draw. If you're a patient in the hospital, pick up your bedside phone, call the press the hospital radio button to call us for free. And if you have a request, then we can play that, and you'll be entered into the prize draw. Staff visitors. Staff, if you come down to the studios, we're at the back of the Sherborne building. Come down, come and see us. There's some sweets out there. There's even a glass of wine, but I'm not sure you'll be able to have that on duty, of course. And yeah, you can be entered into the prize draw as well. Anyway, let's get back to some music. Here's Wax.

Linda Carlisle. We want the same thing. Yes, we want the same thing. We want a bit of sunshine, don't we? But all I can see outside is it's still raining here in Basingstoke. You're listening to Hospital Radio Basingstoke, broadcasting on DAB right across Basingstoke and way beyond, and out where John and I live, out in Hookeven in most places. Anyway, time for another request. Annie in C4. You wanted a classic song by John Lennon. Imagine, from 1975.

Imagine John Lennon with some really good sentiments, isn't it? With everything that's going on in the world. Gosh, there's such a lot going on. 1975, that was. And that was specially for Annie. Annie, you requested that one in C4. And, of course, you're in the prize draw, which will be made at about... draw time is 4:40 p.m. this afternoon. Right, we our next request, Roy. Roy up there in D5, B4. You wanted Mr. Tambourine Man. You wanted by Bob Dylan. Unfortunately, I can't access that one at the moment, but I do have this one from the Byrds in 1965.

The Byrds from 1965, Mr. Tambourine Man. Right, let's come a little bit more up to date now, shall we? Aha, take on me. You're listening to Hospital Radio Basingstoke. The time is nearly 20 minutes to two. And Elliot will be up here at just after the news, the National

0: Take On Me, aha! And don't forget, this is ITRB's open day, celebrating our brand newly decorated studios and new equipment. Gosh, it's all going on. So if you're around and about the hospital, do come along and see us. We're going to be here till 5 o'clock, and come along, pop along and see us. 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Come and see us. You never know, you might be interested in doing your own radio show.
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if you're looking for a way out. Oh, the door's over there. The door's open. Plenty of people coming in, not many going out. So this is HRB's open day, and we're welcoming lots of people into the studio. If you're around and about Basingstoke, do pop in and see us. We're at the back of the Sherborne building. Otherwise, why don't you call me, Blondie, if you're outside the radio station. It's 01256 313 521. This is HRB.

love a bit of Blondie. Debbie Harry, of course. Call me. And as we've said, if you're outside the hospital and you'd like a request played, ring 01256 313 521. There's plenty of people here to answer the phone. We've got time for just one more. Let's go. With Texas and Summer Sun. Elliot's up next at 2 o'clock. He's here for an hour, then April's going to be here from 3 till 5, and then Richard Smith at 5 o'clock.

0: That's Texas, and that's our last song of this hour, Summer Sun, from 1999. And I've got John Perkin with me.
1: Yes, hello, hello.
0: Yeah, John.
1: Hello, hello. Hello. I'm back, yes.
0: Yes, he's back. Of course, John did the previous hour. And John, tell everybody when your show is.
1: Yes, Friday evening, early. I follow Scotty on after his Friday tea time show. I'm on between 6 and 8 on Friday evenings.
0: Yep, and you can catch me, David Saunderson, each Thursday morning between 10 and 12. We both do music on demand, which means we play lots of requests. But anyway, Elliot's up next. He's going to be sitting in the chair for the next hour. Then it'll be April. She'll be here at 3 o'clock. But right now, it's time to go to the national and international news.
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7: It's Melissa on HRB from the Coronary Care Unit here. Here I am with Elaine, and she's a healthcare assistant.
8: Coronary Care Unit looks after poorly people with heart problems. And I'm a healthcare assistant, and I help the nurses in their role. So I look after the patients as much as I can, get them up for breakfast, give them washes, and make sure they're comfortable, help them with their lunches, food, and making sure that, you know, they don't go hungry. Basically helping them with things that they can't do for themselves, like going to the loo, yeah, and washing and all that kind of
7: brilliant
8: thing. And then if the nurses need help with anything, then we help
7: okay.
8: out. And we take all their observations as well, so
7: oh,
8: blood
7: great.
8: Pressure and, you know, bits and bobs like that, temperature and pulse, and
7: wow.
8: so we do all that and record that for the nurses, and we just basically keep an eye on them. And if we see that, you know, any are in need of urgent help, we can call people straight away, we pass information back to the nurses, because we know they're busy a lot of the time with, you know, sort of drugs and writing notes and
7: yes.
8: bits and bobs.

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2: From the Sky News Centre at 2, six more people have been charged with violent disorder in Southampton after protests over the murder of Henry Novak. The 18-year-old was falsely accused of racism by the man who stabbed him and was arrested by police as he lay dying. Co-owner David Sullivan has stepped down from West Ham with immediate effect. He says he's left the club having been made aware of the impending publication of serious historic allegations. Phoebe Southworth has more on what he said in a statement.
3: Factually incorrect and entirely false decades-old allegations are due to be published. He doesn't go into more detail about what they are. And then in his statement, he also goes into a little bit about his feelings towards West Ham, the club, as you said, a very difficult time for them as well.
2: Mr. Sullivan has denied any illegal conduct. Ukrainian drones have targeted St. Petersburg in an attack Russia's calling unprecedented. There have been explosions as the city hosts the final day of the country's annual economic forum. Veterans, schoolchildren and pipers have been part of commemorations to honour the 82nd anniversary of the D-Day landings. Nearly 160,000 Allied troops rushed onto the beaches of Normandy, while more than 4,000 personnel died. US Defence Secretary Pete Hegseth says they made the ultimate sacrifice.
4: Fueled by an unwavering love of country and the men beside them, they pushed forward. They chose to face death rather than surrender or quit. And as they fought, inch by bloody inch, the Atlantic Wall crumbled.
2: Ollie Robinson has struck again as England's cricketers chase victory on day three of their first test with New Zealand. The tourists a short time ago were on 53 for five, needing another 201 runs to win. And Duffy has announced she's performing at her first concert in more than 15 years. The singer said she'll be hosting a secret intimate gig in London next month. That's the latest. I'm Kat Suave.
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0: I've been looking for it.
1: That's Tom Grennan. Found what I've been looking for, it plays here on HRB. It's Elliot here with you. 5 minutes past four. I'm in the hot seat now for an hour. I'm taking you through until 3 o'clock. April will be here from three till five as well. And Richard Smith is going to be here live in the studio from five until six doing a show for us as well. He's in the studio with me at the moment. I'm just teaching him how it all works. It's all a little bit different in your studio, is it not?
2: It is, yeah. What could possibly go wrong?
1: Yeah, what could possibly go wrong? It'll be fine. Anyway, let's get on with some requests. I've got a whole heap of requests here we need to get through up until six. This one's for Jade on C4, bed five. You've asked for Michael Jackson and Beat It.

0: A bit of MJ there with Beat It plays here on HRB. It's Elliot here with you. And by the power of technology, we should be heading outside now. I think Neil's outside. Neil?
1: Yes, I'm here. As is the rain. It's pouring down with rain still, which is really hampering today. But it's been a good day-ish so far. And we're still here until 5 o'clock. Our doors are still open. So if you're listening and you want to come along and see us, then please do. I see a councillor. Two councillors have just arrived who helped us refurbish our studio. We'll talk to them at some point, I think. And oh, yes, there is prize draws as well. We've got three prize draws. If you're a member of staff and you visit us, you can be entered in one of them. If you're a patient and you have a request, and we've got lots of them, you'll be entered in another one. And we'll do that at that closing time is 3:30. And if you're a non-member of staff and you visit us, we've got a third prize draw as well. So come on down, you can win yourself a £25 voucher.
0: Thank you very much, Neil. Yes, do come down and join us. If you can't get down to join us and you'd still like a request to get entered into the draw, if you're in the hospital, all you do is pick up your bedside phone, hit the hospital radio button on the touch screen. If you're outside the hospital as well, you can call us 01256 313 521 and you can WhatsApp us a request as well. It's 074000 43088.

0: It's Barry Manilow there with Mandy at Plays here on HRB. It's Elliot here with you on our HRB Open Day, and I'm joined in the studio right now by Simon and Jay, two of the local councillors. Very good afternoon to you both.
1: Afternoon.
2: Good afternoon.
0: Thank you for coming down to see us. It's always nice to see lots of people coming around, checking out the new studios. What do you think so far?
1: Very different. We were just talking about the TARDIS analogy that says, you know, it's like coming in from the 1970s as it was before, coming to the sort of 21st century and going, well, actually looking at all the digital tech, etc.
0: Yeah, all the digital stuff. And yep. Yeah, we've gone very digital now. It was all old analogue with everything was plugged in by a separate wire. And we had some massive wiring looms, like as thick as your arm, going through into the tech room and all that. But it's all done by just a network cable now. So, yeah.
2: Great. I think it looks very tidy and bright to start with. And I can see you've got a lot of things being digitalized, and I'm sure listeners will be enjoying your new version of broadcast.
1: It looks like it's going to be black and need a lot of dusting. That's the only thing that I would say.
0: Yeah, it did have, because we've been using it since about November time when it first got installed. We had the official opening today though, so it all had to have a nice polish for the blackness. Anyway, gents, thank you very much for coming down. We're going to go back to playing some more requests next.
2: Thank you for having us.
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3: 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All your favourites.

0: Great tune. That was Ash with Girl From Mars. It plays here on HRB. It's our open day here. We're on air through until 6 o'clock. We've got plenty of guests popping by. If you'd like to come and see us, we're just around the back of the hospital, just behind the Sherborne building. So come down, take a look at our new studios, have a look around, see what we do. Right, our time is just gone half past two. Let's check out your local news and weather.
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2: In today's local news, a 48-year-old man from Farnham has been arrested after suspected Class A drugs and more than £3,000 in cash were found during police raids in Fleet and Farnham. The warrants were executed by officers from the Fleet Neighbourhood Police Team on Thursday at properties on Fleet Road near Elvertham Heath Way and Brougham Place in Farnham. A former Basingstoke bus driver who survived a harrowing assault on duty says she felt safer driving in London for years than she did on the streets of the town. Michelle Rosen of Brookvale drove buses in the capital before moving to Basingstoke in 2009, joining Stagecoach, where she worked for nearly 11 years. She says she never experienced trouble like the incident that ultimately cost her her job, and has accused Stagecoach of not caring for its drivers. The incident last year, involving a group of three youths who refused to pay and then refused to get off the bus she was driving. She later discovered there was no working CCTV on the bus, meaning police were unable to take further action. When she raised the issue during her grievance, she says an assistant manager told her this was as expected. When she told managers she was leaving, she says they didn't care at all. A spokesperson for Stagecoach said the incident was fully investigated in line with procedures. Hook and Newnham Basics Cricket Club is gearing up for a charity day packed with activities. The event will take place on Sunday, June the 28th from 12 p.m. to 5 p.m. at the King George V playing field, with all proceeds going to brain tumour research and Victoria's Promise. Attendees can look forward to live music from the Moonshine Duo, as well as various stalls offering face painting, cakes, a tombola, best kebabs, and ice cream from the Hoggart.
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0: This afternoon, then, light rain with a fresh breeze, highs of 15 degrees. Overnight tonight, light cloud and a fresh breeze with lows of 9 degrees. Sunday will be light cloud with a moderate breeze, highs of 19 degrees. And Monday, thundery showers with a moderate breeze, highs of 16 degrees.
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0: That's Lighthouse Family there with Lifted. Place here on HRB Hospital Radio Basingstoke, having our open day. Lots of people popped in. We've got a couple of residents from the Oak Lodge Care Home. We've got Mary and Hema here. They've both asked for a request, so we're going to go over to Mary first. So hello, Mary.
1: Hello.
0: Hello. Thank you very much for coming down to see us.
1: All right, please.
0: Yeah. What do you think of our new studios? Looking very shiny.
1: And oh, it's lovely.
0: Yeah, nice. Well, it's nice to have you down. You've asked for a song. What song was it that you'd like us to play
1: Neil
0: for you?
1: Diamond.
0: Neil Diamond. Which one from Neil Diamond?
2: Sweet Caroline.
1: Sure you can.
0: Sweet Caroline. Excellent choice, Mary. This is for you.

0: What a great tune to be playing on our open day here at HRB. It's Elliot here. I'm with you through until 3 o'clock this afternoon. April's here from 3 until 5 as well. And we've also got Richard Smith. He's going to be here doing a show for us from 5 until 6 as well. We're taking requests all the way through. If you'd like to get a request in, you can do so right now. If you're in the hospital, all you have to do is pick up your bedside phone, hit the hospital radio button on the touchscreen. If you're outside the hospital, it's 01256 313 521. Right, so that was Sweet Caroline, Neil Diamond. That was for Mary from Oak Lodge. We've also got Hema from Oak Lodge here as well. Hello, Hema. Yeah. Hiya. And you've asked for a song as well.
1: Yeah.
0: Yeah, what song would you like?
1: You're My Sunshine.
0: By Doris Day. This is for you, Hema. Thank you very much.

0: That was Doris Day there with You Are My Sunshine, and that was for Hema from Oak Lodge. Thank you very much to you both for coming down to visit us on our open day. I've just seen a few residents, I think, from Rowan Lodge turn up as well, so we'll get a few requests on for them as well a little bit later. We've also got some more requests from the hospital to play. We'll get another one of those on next.
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Clymy Fisher there with Love Changes Everything It Plays here on HRB Hospital Radio Basingstoke. It's Elliot here with you, taking you through until 3 o'clock. It's almost it from me. This hour has absolutely flown by with all the stuff going on here down at our open day. If you haven't popped by yet, make sure you come down and see us. We're just behind the back of the Sherborne building. You'll see us with all our tents outside, and you can hear us outside as well. Right, I promised another request from up in the hospital. This one is for Annie on C4 Bay 5. Annie, you've asked for some John Lennon and Imagine.

That's John Lennon there with Imagine. It plays here on HRB. That was for Annie on C4 Bay 5. Don't forget, if you'd like to get your request in, you can do so. We're going to be playing requests all the way through till 6 o'clock this evening. If you're in the hospital, just pick up your bedside phone, hit the hospital radio button to come through to us in the studio. Right, last tune from me then. I'm taking you up till 3. It's James Brown.

0: That's James Brown. Your papa's got a brand new bag. Right, that's it for me then on your open day. Thank you for your company the last hour. I'll be back with you on my usual lunch breaks Thursday, Friday. April is up next, though, with another couple of hours of open day goodness.
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6: From the Sky News Centre at 3. After protests in Southampton earlier this week over the murder of Henry Novak, police have made 6 more arrests. That means 11 people will face a judge, with the latest group aged between 22 and 38 and accused of offences, including violent disorder. Meanwhile, Downing Street's criticised those wanting to spread division after the US Vice President blamed the mass invasion of migrants for his death. Conservative adviser Laura Dunn says JD Vance's comments aren't helpful.
7: Rhetoric like this is incredibly divisive and dangerous. Obviously, the facts that he's presenting are wrong. Should other countries be commenting on domestic issues of other countries, which we kind of really are not doing a lot with the US? So it's quite concerning.
6: West Ham co-chairman David Sullivan's resigned to focus on historical allegations made against him. He's described the claims as factually incorrect and entirely false. Officially, the ceasefire between the US and Iran is holding. That's despite American forces shooting down drones in the Strait of Hormuz and Tehran launching ballistic missiles at US bases in Kuwait and Bahrain. Tributes have been laid at a memorial in France to mark the 82nd anniversary of the D-Day landings. Nearly 160,000 Allied troops stormed the beaches in Normandy in 1944. More than 4,000 were killed. General Dan Kane is the chairman of the US Joint Chiefs of Staff.
8: They crossed an ocean to fight for their country on a continent that they'd never seen, to save a people they did not know. They were young men of purpose, resolve, and action. And that is what we remember today.
6: The King's at the wedding of Princess Anne's son in Gloucestershire. Peter Phillips is marrying nurse Harriet Spurling in Kemble. And Duffy is going back on stage 15 years after she was held captive in a foreign country. The singer's performing an intimate gig somewhere in London next month. That's the latest.
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Good afternoon, it's April Haywood here on Hospital Radio Basingstoke. Hope you're enjoying our day so far, or welcome if you have just joined in to our very special open day. We're here since 11 o'clock this morning opening our new studio with our new equipment and new studios. We've had lots of visitors through here today. We've had the mayor cutting the ribbon to our new HRB studios. It's been very exciting today. It's continuing right through to 5 o'clock. If you have just tuned, you'd like to pop in and see us. We're on the hospital grounds behind the maternity wards as well. So we also have very special visitors from Oak Lodge and Roan Lodge here this afternoon playing their requests. So if you're listening in hospital and you'd like yourself a request, really easy, pick up your bedside phone, press the hospital radio button, and we'll play your request between now and 5 o'clock this afternoon. Or if you fancy sending a message through, send it through on WhatsApp 07 4000 430 88. I'm going to get some requests lined up for you, getting those through, some really unusual ones. It's going to take me some time just to find those through, but now I'm going to play this one. It's Delphi Goodrum, and she did really well with this at the Eurovision Song Contest. Here she goes. It's Delphi Goodrum and Eclipse.

Delta Goodrum and Eclipse here on HRB. How are you doing this afternoon? I've been joined by some lovely people and I'm going to play their requests for them soon. It's Dave. I think I've got your request on my list, so I'll be playing that for you soon. So it's HRB's open day. We're here live until 5 o'clock this afternoon, so lots of requests to get through. Now, I've got one here for Sam from D5. Actually, no, it's not that one. Sorry, I'm going wrong. So I've got this one. I'm hoping I'm playing the right one. It's for Ian over on C4. And it's Honky Tonk Blues. Now, I've got a piano version of that one, so I'm hoping that one's going to be the right one. So let's play that and hope it's the right one for you. It's coming right now for you.

0: I love that. That was The Honky Tonk Piano. I think we're all feeling in a really good mood here in the studio, by Rob Rio and the Revolvers. And that was played for Ian over on C4. So thank you very much and hope you are listening. Now, I've got some very special guests in here now. And I've got Dave here, and I'm going to put him on air. Hope he doesn't feel nervous. Dave, tell me what song you've chosen. I'm going to play that in a couple of minutes for you.
1: That becomes a problem. Because I've listened to lots and lots of music, but then when it comes to choosing something, I can't think of a thing.
0: You have chosen Tammy Wynette, I Don't Want to Play House.
1: Yes.
0: What made you choose that one?
1: I don't know. I just like Tammy Wynette.
0: It says here that you enjoy 60s country music.
1: I do.
0: So great choice there, Dave. Thank you very much. Here on HRB, it's April Hayward, live till 5 o'clock. Dave, your request is coming up shortly. Thank you very much. Thank you.

0: 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HRB!
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0: If you like a little sax, join me, Vernon Pierce, for Smooth Jazz, a program of laid-back, relaxing soul and jazz music by artists like Grover Washington and Bill Withers, Lionel Richie and Luther Vandross, with the occasional track by timeless jazz singers like Ella Fitzgerald and Sarah Vaughan. 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
1: This is Alison at Bishopswood Court. 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

0: Tammy Wynette, and I Don't Want to Play House. Now, that went out to one of our lovely guests here, Dave. Thank you very much for that great request, and he's going to be very proud to tell his family that he's been on the radio today. So really, really pleasure having you here today, Dave, and all your fellow friends here as well. So thank you very much indeed. So next up, we had a lucky draw dip. Now, believe it or not, you know, vinyl's come back, and we do have a really good collection of vinyl here at HRB. And the lucky dip was for Pam, who's here, and it's a AHA 7-inch. Gosh, I used to have some of these. AHA, and it's got actually got four songs on it, number four. Now, I'm going to put Pam on if she wants to come on. Pam, can you reach the microphone, Pam? Pam, do you remember the song you've chosen? AHA, The Sun Always Shines on TV. Uh-huh. Number four. There we go. Do you like AHA? I hope so, because that's your lucky dip.
1: Thanks.
0: Okay. Thank you very much, Pam. Thank you. So that's coming up right now for Pam.

Simply Red got me started. Here on HRB, it's April Hayward live with you to 5 o'clock on our HRB open day. I've got time for a request now before we do the close of our prize draw. So this is for you, Joyce. Over on D5, it's Beyonce, and you've said any song. So I've chosen for you Best Thing I Never Had. What goes

0: Beyonce, best thing I never had. We're just saying in studio, we love a bit of Beyonce here on HRB. Now that goes out to you, Joyce. Thank you very much over on D5. Thank you for that request. Now it's a very exciting time now. It's now time for the prize draw, the weekend prize draw. Here it comes.
1: HRB's weekend prize draw.
2: So yes, we have an open day weekend prize draw edition today. And so every patient who has had a request today has been given a number. And we have numbers from 1 to 25. Well, there's a few missing for various reasons. And we have Mark from the HBA. He's going to pick the number out of the big bag of balls. Mark is a trustee of the Hospital Broadcasting Association. Welcome to HRB Towers.
3: Thank you very much.
2: Have you enjoyed yourself today?
3: I have had a wonderful time here. I've met some fabulous volunteers, because they're, of course, all volunteers in hospital radio land across the whole nation. 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
2: Absolutely.
3: And so I've met some people from other radio stations as well, which has been quite good fun to see.
2: Absolutely. And of course, Hospital Radio celebrated 100 years not that long ago.
3: Indeed it is. And congratulations to your grand opening in these wonderful studios. From the radio station that I come to, we aspire to have buildings like these. We really do. It's carpeted, it's clean. I wonder how long it's going to last like that for.
2: And the HBA paid for some of it as well, because we got a grant for some of it.
3: And that
2: well.
3: Is the purpose of the HBA, to support the radio stations in whatever form they need, training, governance, anything like that. We can do that. And of course, it does require donations. So anybody listening who's got a bit of excess cash in their wallet, you can put it into Hospital Radio Basingstoke or into the Hospital Radio Broadcasting Association wallet. That would be very, very helpful indeed.
2: Okay, so we're here to make you work. We have a special weekend, special open day prize draw for patients all around the hospital. Everyone who's had a request today has been given a number. We have an actual bag of balls to do this. We don't normally have a bag of balls because Vernon's in Spain when he does this on a Sunday. So if we have some tension music, please. We have bag of balls.
3: Here we go.
2: For you to choose a number from, and then that person will win a £25 gift voucher. So can we have a drum roll? Okay.
3: Here we go. And then there's just a bit like the FA Cup. I'll make them all work around, and we've got a nice bright yellow ball, and the number is 20. That's number 20.
2: Number 20. Yeah! Number 20 was visited by Mark earlier on, up on C4, bay number 6. Well done, Steve. You're the winner of today's open day prize draw.
3: Well done, Steve. And get well soon, Steve. That's the most important bit.
2: Absolutely. Now, everyone who has a request tomorrow will also be given a number, and we're going to do it again tomorrow in the normal way for a weekend prize draw. So if you have a request tomorrow on the Sound of Sunday, you will have another chance of winning a goodie bag tomorrow. So we'll do it all again tomorrow afternoon. But thanks for that. We have another draw in an hour's time. So if you're coming along to our open day, by the way, we have a non-staff, we have a staff visitors draw and a non-staff visitors draw to win a £25 gift voucher for each. We'll do those in about an hour's time.
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3: This is HRB.

Cars and My Best Friend's Girls here on HRB. Are you enjoying the show so far? It's April Hayward live until 5 o'clock this afternoon, then followed by Richard Smith until 6 p.m. We've had a fantastic day here. Despite the weather, it's pretty grim out there, but the sun is shining here, and we've had lots of visitors, lots of fun. So thank you everybody for listening and joining in so far. Lots more requests to play as well. So the next request here is for Ashmita. You're an assistant, I believe, member of staff over on D5. So thank you for listening. And you've asked for, great choice here, Ed Sheeran and Shape of You. Mm.

0: the shape of you.
1: And Shape of You. That's the acoustic version. Rather like that one. That goes out to you, Ash Meter, working very, very hard over in Basingstoke and North Hampshire Hospital D5. It's April Hayward live till 5 o'clock this afternoon. We have got time for one more request. So really pleased we can get that one done for you. Carl over on D1, Dancing in the Moonlight by Top Load. I was very lucky. A few years ago now, I met Joe Washburn. Great guy. Really enjoyed meeting him. But more importantly, let's get to the request before the end of this hour.

0: Top Loader and Dancing in the Moonlight here on HRB. That goes out to you, Carl. D1, thank you very much. I want to say thank you to everyone so far that's made a request in my show. It's April Hayward live till 5 o'clock on our very special HRB Open Day this Sunday, the 6th of June. Very rainy day as well, but we're cracking on. Up to the news now. Speak to you soon.
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3: This is Lily on Ward D5. 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
1: From the Sky News Centre at 4. Four men have pleaded guilty to violent disorder during protests over the death of Henry Novak in Southampton. The 18-year-old was arrested as he lay dying after being falsely accused of racism by the murderer who'd stabbed him. Meanwhile, Downing Street's criticised the US Vice President for making comments about the case. Professor Scott Lucas is an expert in American politics.
2: The Trump folks proceed with no fear that they'll be called out by certain groups in the UK. Although the government, of course, now I think is trying to draw a line with it and say, look, this type of intervention simply is not justified and actually exploits the murder of a young man.
1: West Ham co-chairman David Sullivan says he's made the incredibly painful decision to stand down from the club with immediate effect. He denies what's been described as serious historical allegations being made against him. Our reporter, Phoebe Southworth, says Mr. Sullivan feels he's made this decision in the best interests of the club.
3: He was very keen to make clear as well that none of the allegations made against him relate to his more than three decades in the football industry. He described West Ham as one of the greatest passions and privileges of his life.
1: Iran's foreign ministry says US strikes on a radar site marked a clear violation of the ceasefire. American forces claim Tehran fired ballistic missiles at bases in Kuwait and Bahrain and launched drones in the Strait of Hormuz. Commemorations are underway to mark the 82nd anniversary of the D-Day landings in Normandy. The day is seen as a key moment in the defeat of the Nazis. Russian Mira Andreeva has won her first Grand Slam tennis title with victory at the French Open. The teenager clinched a straight sets win over Polish qualifier Maja Wolinska in the women's singles final at Roland Garros. And the Pope has acknowledged he's not the only A-lister in Madrid this weekend. Leo, who's starting a week-long visit to Spain, says he'll have to compete with rapper Bad Bunny to draw in the crowds. That's the latest. I'm Kat Swan.
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0: Justin Timberlake, Can't Stop the Feeling. Kicking off the second hour of my show here on HRB. It's April Haywood, another live hour with myself on our HRB Open Day. Now, come on, the sun could have come out, couldn't it? Look at the weather outside. But you know what? We've had a great day here. Lots of visitors. We've had the mayor cutting the ribbon for our brand new studios. They look amazing. If you've been interested in having a look around or maybe joining us, do get in touch. It'd be great to show you around. Our lovely new studios. It's absolutely fantastic. Thank you for everybody who supported us through the grant applications as well. That's made it happen today. Now, I do have a request I'm going to play next, and it's for Sam over in D5. Never heard of them before, and I think it'd be interesting to play this one. It's Alleluia by Elevation Workshop, Worship, I should say. Let's play that right now.
1: Let's clap like this. Say, from the set.

Hello, you are by Elevation Workshop. Well, I enjoyed that one. Very, very upbeat. And that goes out to you, Sam, over on D5, Basingstoke and North Hampshire Hospital. Thank you very much for that request. Now, are you a fan of Dua Lipa? Are you? Well, I'm sorry, everyone, but she's off the market now. She went off and had a very quiet wedding with Callum Turner, who's also tipped to be, not also, but he's one of the lovely gents who is tipped to possibly be the new Bond. They had a very, very lovely intimate ceremony at Old Marylebone Town Hall, and she wore this beautiful chaparrally skirt suit, and he wore a lovely navy double-breasted suit. I think there's a sort of a follow-up celebration going to happen in Italy as well, but she looked stunning. Here she is, and be the

0: Dua Lipa and Be The One here on HRB. Hope you're enjoying the show so far. It's April Haywood, live to 5 o'clock this afternoon. We've had a fabulous day so far, going right through to 6 o'clock this evening. We have a special guest joining us just after 5 o'clock, Richard Smith, who does a number of shows for us throughout the year. And he's come all the way from up north to join us and do a special show for us. So it's a really, really pleased to have him join us. Now let me tell you a little bit about the prize draw. So we have a staff visitors prize draw. It's open to all staff who visit our studios. It's still carrying on this afternoon, so if you've got time, if you just finished your shift, why don't you come along? The closing time's 4:30, so come on, rush over. Closing time's 4:30, draw time's 4:40. Staff who will be given a number in the draw, and the draw time's 4:40, as I said, and we'll notify you before 6 o'clock. And we've got a £25 Amazon gift voucher, and also non-hospital staff who visit HRB this afternoon. Come on, 15 minutes to come over. Closing at 4:30, draw time at 4:40. Again, winners will be notified before 6 p.m. Prize draw, £25 pound Amazon gift voucher. Imagine what you can do with an Amazon gift voucher. Treat yourself. So come on, it's our open day. The doors are open. Come and see us. Come and have a look round. Meet some of our presenters and our team. We're located at the back of the maternity entrance, so really easy to find. Pop up your umbrella, come and find us. It'd be lovely to meet with you. Love to have a chat with you. So looking forward to seeing you. Why don't you join us?
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The Unmistakable Spandau Ballet and Lifeline here on HRB. It's April Haywood, live till 5 o'clock. It's 22 minutes past four now, and our prize draw closes at 4:30. So if you want to get yourself a quick request and you can't come in person, why don't you send us a WhatsApp message? 07 4000 43088. Or if you are in hospital, pick up your bedside phone, press the hospital radio button and give me a call. It'd be great. Now, sadly, this week we heard that Piwa Bryson died. Of course, a very well-known American singer and songwriter. He collaborated with singers such as Luther Vandross, Sissy Houston on his debut album Piwa, 1976. He signed Capitol Records and released the 1978 albums Reaching for the Sky and Crosswinds, which were certified gold by the Recording Industry Association of America. He later released the collaborative projects We Are the Best of Friends with Natalie Cole and Born to Love with Roberta Flack, the latter of which included the hit single Tonight I Celebrate My Love. But I'm going to play his single with Regina Bell, A Whole New World.

0: What a beautiful song. Peebo Bryson and Regina Bell, A Whole New World. Sadly died this week at the age of... Peebo Bryson sadly died this week at the age of 75. So what a stunning voice. A couple of minutes to spare here. So I thought I'd talk about, very, very importantly, linked to Hampshire hospitals. They have stepped down the critical incident, but urges public to continue support. So it's really, really important that you bear this in mind if you are coming to the hospitals. They've said in a press release, with pressures expected to continue, the public is asked to continue supporting their teams by either ringing 111 or using 111.nhs.uk for help and advice if unwell, speaking to your local pharmacist and GP, or attending to minor injury units for treatment. High numbers of inpatients were a leading factor in the need to declare a critical incident. The public is also asked to assist by collecting friends or loved ones already for discharge as quickly as possible. Really important note there. The step down from critical incident doesn't mean the severity of challenges facing the trust has reduced, and strategic support will continue over the weekend. All efforts remain focused on ensuring the service does not continue to critical status, protecting the ability to provide care for those who need it most. Speaking about the decision to step down from a critical incident, Dr. Nick Ward, Hampshire Hospital's Deputy Chief Medical Officer, said, "We are enormously grateful to the public for the way in which they're supporting our staff by only coming to the emergency department if seriously ill or injured." I think that's a really important note. It is tough to get a doctor's appointment, we know that, but really, as they have advised, use the right services if you are feeling unwell. So that's 111 or 111.nhs.uk for support. So you're listening to April Haywood right through for another round about half an hour, live here on our fantastic open day. Despite the grim weather, we've had a fantastic afternoon.
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Olivia Dean and The Man I Need here on HRB. Very busy lady this year, lots of concerts. She's doing really, really well for herself, isn't she? So next up, a little bit of a secret emerged this week with Taylor Swift. She's got a new song for Toy Story 5. I knew you. Now, I've never seen any Toy Story films, so I think it's about time I probably watch one. So it released yesterday and was also produced by her as well. Should we play that? Yeah, let's do that, because the prize draw is coming up very, very soon. Let's play that now.

Taylor Swift, I Knew It, I Knew You, from the forthcoming new Toy Story 5 single. Looking forward to that one. Time to play one more song, Lionel Richie, Stuck on You, before a prize draw reveal.

0: mighty glad you stay.
1: Lionel Richie and Stuck on You here on HRB. I was lucky to see him this year. Still got it. It's absolutely fabulous. But I'm pleased to say now on our open day at HRB, we're going to do the prize draw.
2: Yes,

0: We are here. It's a second prize draw. Should ask Steve, by the way, he was the winner last time. Steve, if you're listening, please get in contact with us because you weren't there when we came up to see you. So I've left you a message, so please call us. I'm here with our newest honorary member of HRB.
1: Hello.
0: Mr. Richard Smith.
1: Hello. It's all very exciting, isn't it?
0: Have you enjoyed your day here?
1: Oh, it's been brilliant. It's been brilliant to see everybody and be part of this auspicious occasion. I'm looking forward to breaking your equipment in the next hour. We're going to try and find... See if I can do that. Are you insured, by the way?
0: I think we are.
1: Oh, yes. No, that's all right then.
0: Because also, you're going to be doing all sorts of things. You've got a few requests to play, and also the return of the big broadcast.
1: Yes, I'm going to try and, without a shameless plug for it, New Year's Eve. I know it's a long way off. I know all that, but you fail to prepare and prepare to fail. I'm looking forward to bringing that to you this New Year's Eve. Live from midday, live from Lancashire, all the way through till 2 a.m. Next year.
0: Excellent. We will look forward to it. We have a draw to do.
1: You will do.
0: So, Steve, again, if you can give us a call, because you weren't there when I went up to see you, you are the winner of a £25 gift voucher. Ooh. We have another draw. This is everyone who has come to see us today who isn't a member of hospital staff. There's 12 of you in the draw. So we're going to pick. We have a bag of balls.
1: Bag of balls.
0: Can you hear that? Is that making a noise this time? So, can we have some tension music, please? Right, the winner is... Oh, drum roll. Drum roll?
1: It is number 9.
0: Number 9 is someone who came on to see us from Rowan Lodge earlier. Well done, Amanda. You are the winner of a £25 gift voucher. Thanks for being part of the weekend. Thanks to everyone who's come to see us today. It's been a good day, despite the rain, and maybe we'll do it again next year.
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5: 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Of course, there was Magpie on the other. 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

and set fire to the rain here on HRB. I just felt I needed to, I'm going to play some rain songs because on our HRB day, we have got through the rain. It got really, really bad. It's still quite rough now, but we got through the rain on our open day. How amazing is that? So let's play, finish up with some rain songs on this brilliant day. So I've got Rick Astley and Raindrops feels really appropriate now.

Raindrops by Rick Astley from his new album Raindrops. Felt it was really appropriate to play that song on this very, very rainy day. We got through it, didn't we, here at HRB. So on our open day, and I've been live here since 3 o'clock this afternoon. It's been a great afternoon, so I hope you've enjoyed it too. We've had lots of visitors, lots of requests. We've got another hour to go. Richard Smith is following me after 4 o'clock. So I think it's time to play Barry Manilow. I made it through the rain, because I feel like we made it through the rain here at HRB.

0: Barry Manilow, I Made It Through the Rain. I felt that was really appropriate for us here at HRB on our very special opening day that we've had live since 11 o'clock this morning. We made it through the rain despite the weather. We beat the weather, didn't we, here at HRB. Let me tell you what's coming up. At 5 o'clock, we've got the news and followed by the after show. Richard has come all the way from Bolton to entertain us live from HRB. Until 6 o'clock, Steve Randall and Beatable 80s and HRB Disco Fever at 7. One Hit Wonders with our very own Vernon Pierce at 8. Gary Jackson, Dark Side of the Moon at 9. And 11 o'clock, HRB Evening Mix at 11. It's been a fantastic day. Hope you enjoyed it. Do enjoy the last hour here on HRB of our open day. Thank you and have a very good afternoon.
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14: Hello and welcome. My name is Sharon Seaton and I'm the Children's Community Epilepsy Nurse, and I'm also a Children's Community Sister. So Virtual Appointments is a online platform that we at Hampshire Hospitals are currently using since the pandemic to offer children and their families their continued care and review of their condition. So the benefits are that the families do not have to come into the hospital, so it's more convenient to them and a time and place when they can attend their appointment. The children don't have to be taken out of school for any length of time, and it's obviously easier for them to attend, so they don't have to drive in. So we're saving them time and energy and money coming onto the hospital site, and the children are very interactive. More so than sometimes when they come to clinic and they see us face to face, because coming into hospital can be scary.
12: The latest national and international news is next.
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0: This is HRB. From our studios at Basingstoke and North Hampshire Hospital, online, around the hospital, and across Basingstoke on DAB, this is HRB.
1: From the Sky News Centre at 5. Four men have pleaded guilty to violent disorder during protests in Southampton. They were among six more people charged after clashes erupted on Tuesday evening between officers and protesters who were demonstrating against the way police handled the Henry Novak case. Meanwhile, Downing Street's criticised people seeking to stir division after the US Vice President posted on social media about the teenager's murder. HuffPost UK politics editor Kevin Schofield says there'll be a mixed reaction to his comments.
2: I guess it plays well for his domestic audience, which I guess that's what it's aimed at. It will be welcomed, I'm sure, by Nigel Farage and Reform, because it kind of backs up their response to the Henry Novak case, and it's given Number 10 an opportunity to kick back at it again. But you just kind of feel sorry for Henry Novak's family.
1: West Ham co-chairman David Sullivan has resigned from his position. He's become aware of what he's calling factually incorrect, decades-old allegations about to be published. A spearfisher's been killed off Australia in the third fatal shark attack in 4 weeks. The 35-year-old was attacked near Albany with a great white suspected to be responsible. Former Manchester City boss Pep Guardiola has confirmed he'll take a break from management. He's also dismissed speculation linking him with a national team role. Guardiola says he had an unforgettable time at City and is backing the manager of another of his previous sides, Barcelona.
3: An incredible experience. Could not imagine to be 10 years there. I've been really good. And Hansi Flick, I said before, so big fan. He's an extraordinary person, extraordinary manager. So you see how the team plays. Really good to watch.
1: F1 Championship leader Kimi Antonelli qualified fastest for tomorrow's Monaco Grand Prix. The Italian, who's won the last four races, finished ahead of Red Bull's Max Verstappen and Lewis Hamilton. And Christmas Day has won racing's derby. The 7-1 shot, trained by Aidan O'Brien and ridden by Ronan Whelan, finished ahead of Maltese Cross at Epsom. That's the latest.
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Hey, it's so nice to have you with us. Good afternoon, good evening, whatever. Welcome along to Hospital Radio Basingstoke, our open day here on your favourite station. I once remember directing a group of guides, girl guides, in a marquee in Lancashire. About 1,500 of them. And we were all dancing at the same time to that particular record, S Club 7, the year 2000, and Reaching for the Stars. Lovely to have you, to be with you this afternoon. And if you'd like a request, you can get in touch with us, and I'll give you all those details very, very shortly. I've got to play this. I have to admit, I've not heard this for ages and ages and ages. Tina Turnip. I know a cousin, Jasper Carrot, you know. And what you get is what you see.

0: Tina Turner. And what you get is what you see. Never a truer word. Perfect face for radio and all that. Now, I'm reading it off a script here, dear listener, so just be careful. Pick up your bedside phone and press the hospital radio button on the screen to call us free if you're a patient. 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If you want to get in touch with us, have a request played in the next 50 minutes. Now, somebody who doesn't need to do that is Denise, who's on C2 currently. Not for too long, we hope, Denise. Hillary came to see you earlier on and said, can you play something by the Beatles called When My Guitar Gently Weeps? Unfortunately, we couldn't find that, so I had to sort of, on your behalf, Denise, pick a favourite of mine. I hope you don't mind, and I hope this fits the bill. So, especially for Denise on C2, here's the Beatles just for you.
1: One, two.

the finest rock and roll band in the world ever, bar none. And we played that one. Who did we play that one for? Especially for Denise. On C2, a little bit of the Beatles. Sorry It Wasn't the One You Asked For, which was While My Guitar Gently Weeps. A bit of a George Harrison classic, that. But I hope you don't mind me playing I Saw Her Standing There here on HRB. I've got another request in front of me, and it says here, hello there. Thomas and I popped in today and wondered if you're still able to play a request for Sylvia on D5 and say get well soon grandma from Thomas, as she requested a Cliff Richard song. Well, here's an appropriate number, I'm thinking. Although with the weather, you're probably thinking, nah Richard, you've got that wrong. Especially for you then grandma, here's a bit of Cliff.

0: together now. Love it, love it, love it. Yeah, could go on forever. Sylvia on D5, hopefully you heard that. And that came from Thomas saying, get well soon, Grandma. And we hope that's the same thing. Anyway, you're in tune with us here on Hospital Radio Basingstoke.
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14: This is an important safety announcement. Flu viruses will live for hours on hard surfaces, making flu very easy to spread. So whenever you sneeze or cough, always remember, catch it. Trap the germs in a tissue. Bin it. Throw the tissue away. Kill it. Wash your hands to get rid of any remaining germs.
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0: Kirsty MacColl and a tune penned by Ray Davies of the Kinks and sung by them in the 1960s called Dates. It's Richard Smith here in the studio live for a change. Doesn't happen that often, but I'm happy to be here. Special day in Hospital Radio Basingstoke's history. New equipment to break, which I'm really going for. I have to say, I'm pressing all the buttons, not necessarily in the right order, Neil Ogden.
1: You're doing fine.
0: It's all good stuff. I'm happy to be here. It really is good stuff. You've organised today's open day.
1: I can't take all the credit.
0: Well, you can.
1: It was a team effort.
0: Yeah, but it's
1: myself and Margot and Scott and Inga and Elliot and the committee, team HRB.
0: Okay, well, I'll leave it with you. So how do you think it's gone?
1: It would have been better if the weather had been better.
0: Of course.
1: We've had absolutely rubbish weather today. It's been teeming. It's been pouring down with rain all day. We've had torrential rain outside, which is why most of the day has been spent inside. But it could have been a bit warmer as well. But yeah, just rain. No rain. That would have been really nice. But apart from that, probably kept a few visitors away. But apart from that, those who came, I think, enjoyed it. We had Rowan Lodge and Oak Lodge residents here earlier. They seem to enjoy coming to our radio studio,
0: fantastic,
1: as they always do. And that's what we're here for. That's
0: absolutely
1: what community radio is all about.
0: It is, yeah. It is. And if you are listening out there and you'd like to get involved with us, please feel free. And the number to dial is 01256 313 521. Is that right?
1: It is, yes.
0: And we'd love to hear from you if you want to get involved.
1: Absolutely, because today is the last day of National Volunteers Week as well. So if anyone was thinking of, I would like to volunteer, try your local multi-award winning hospital radio station.
0: I'm pleased you got that in. Now, I've got another request in front of me, but you wanted to talk to me about something else.
1: Well, you're coming back on HRB live on New Year's Eve, aren't you?
0: I am, yes. First time in 5 years.
1: The return of the big broadcast. The
0: return of the big broadcast at New Year's Eve. We've gathered the team together, or we will be gathering the team together. Like, I know it's a long way off. Just don't go there. I've had all that in the past couple of weeks from people saying, a bit early, isn't it? But if you don't prepare early enough, these things fail miserably. The plan is for us to entertain the nation on New Year's Eve. Our programme will be going out to hopefully 40 or 50 hospital radio stations in the UK and Ireland, so we're looking forward to that. And HRB will be one of them.
1: We will definitely be there midday on New Year's Eve.
0: Midday New Year's Eve till, 2027.
1: Oh, yeah, 2020.
0: Yes.
1: Can't think about that yet.
0: Yeah, no, absolutely not. No, I can tell you that what we've got planned, and this is just between me and you, dear listener, we've got a choir in my front room. Now, we've got a fully fledged 30-piece choir that's coming to entertain people in my front room. Yes, I know, it's madness, isn't it? We've also got a panto. Oh, yes, we have. And the last couple of hours, we should be broadcasting live from the hot tub. So we're looking forward to that tremendously.
1: Not for the first time on HRB.
0: Not for the first time.
1: You were doing Random Vital on my show on the Sound of Sunday a few months ago, live from the hot tub.
0: We did. It was great.
1: You managed to choose a Christmas song as well.
0: Yes, well, you should have your vinyl in different orders. Anyway, shall we get back to the music?
1: We've got a request, have we?
0: I think we have, yes. Frederick, who's up there on D1. Hello to you, Frederick. I think Hillary came around to see you earlier on and said, get that Richard Smith fella to play something by Glenn Miller. We don't mind what we play. So, especially for Frederick on D1, this is especially for you, sir, and it's that Little Brown Jug.

0: My dad was a big jazz and big band fan. Had his own band back in the day, the Sid Foster Seven, bless him. And we played a bit of Glenn Miller there, the Little Brown Jug, especially for Frederick on D1. Frederick, do hope that brought back a few memories for you. Thank you so much for giving us that request. Stay tuned, as they say. We've got the HRB diary on next, apparently. I've got to press this big green button.
1: The HRB diary.
2: 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You get full route signings to guide you, feed stations to keep you energised, finisher medals for all participants, route vehicles and breakdown assistance, and back markers to ensure no one gets left behind. 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
3: HRB
1: with Richard Smith.
0: Yes, it is. Very good afternoon to you. If you are clock watching, don't bother. Nothing else happening. It's 5:30, by the way. I'm here till 6. It's me, Richard Smith, live in the studio with Belinda Carlisle, don't you know?

0: former lead singer with the Go-Go's, Belinda Carlisle, and leaving a light on for her. Have you left a light on at home at the moment, or have you?
1: Not that I'm aware of.
0: All right, okay. Well,
1: I've left a broken down car, but not a light.
0: You've got a bit of problem with that, haven't
1: I got it at the garage this morning, loaded all my stuff up, and you've seen the amount of stuff I have.
0: There's
1: a massive big trolley of it out there.
0: Yeah.

Anyway, I've got to get back to the request here. Stuart's on D1. Hello to you. And Hillary came to see you earlier on and said, I wish you were here. Stuart, thanks for the thought, but I'm happy where I am at the moment, I think. We wish you were here. If that's right. And he said, can you play the tune by Pink Floyd? Of course we can. That's what we're here for.

Bit of Pink Floyd and Wish You Were Here, especially for Stuart on D1. And if that's your sort of thing, Stuart, I recommend Dark Side of the Moon with Gary Jackson later on at 9 o'clock here on your favourite station. Coming up before then, though, after me at 6 o'clock is Steve Randall. Then at 7, it's the Disco Fever, it says here. I hope you've got tablets for that. And at 8 o'clock this evening, One Hit Wonders with Vernon Pierce. Don't know whether...

0: Disney Hawks will be part of One Hit Wonders. What are you thinking there?
1: That's actually a mistake on our website, I think.
0: Is it?
1: It should say boy bands. Vernon Pierce has got a brand new series profiling boy bands.
0: Oh, right.
1: Which starts tonight.
0: Well, let's hope it's boy bands that's got more than one hit, then. I can't think. At the top of my head, I can't think of a boy band that's got a one hit wonder.
1: I'm surprised Vernon hasn't sent me a message saying the website's wrong.
0: Well, there you go.
1: I will go home and correct that.
0: Time to get in touch then, Vernon. Right. While we're at it, then, while we're at that sort of thing, we've just done a bit of Pink Floyd. Let's have another request, shall we? This time, and if I can get my right piece of paper here, I think it's that one. For Tim on D1, hello to you. And it says here, Richard, if you don't mind, can you play a bit of Deep Purple and Smoke on the Water? Yes, why not? Air guitars are a must here. Have you got your air guitar?
1: Yeah.

0: I can say, Tim, on D1 that we have now finished our session with the air guitar, and it came out quite well, I'm thinking, Neil, didn't it?
1: Yeah, very good.
0: I think we did all right there. So especially for Tim on D1, bit of Deep Purple and Smoke on the Water. We've got a tune coming up for Carol on C2 here on your favourite station. 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
0: It's true to say... Caught me out there. Sorry about that. Anyway, especially for Carol on Ward C2, a dedication to Noel. And this is especially for you. It's a bit of Percy Faith from way back when, and that theme from A Summer Place.

0: I have to say, I can't remember how many times I've played that on hospital radio, but I've played it quite a lot.
1: I've never heard it. I don't think I've ever heard it.
0: You
1: can't. I sort of recognise it, but I sort of recognise it.
0: Percy Faith.
1: But I don't think I've ever played it. I don't think I've recognised what it would be coming from.
0: Right. Okay. Well, especially dedicated to Noel from Carol on Ward C2, and hopefully that fitted the bill. Theme from A Summer Place. Bit of Percy Faith. Now then, what have we got next? Oh, I'll tell you what we've got next. Bit of the Drifters.

0: Mr. Drifters. Hello, happiness. And that's what we're all about here at Hospital Radio Basingstoke. A bit of happiness to your wireless. An old-fashioned phrase, isn't it? Wireless.
1: Yes.
0: Thank you so much for listening. Hope you've enjoyed my hour. Apologies if I have broken the desk. Hey ho, it's insured. Come on over, you're all invited to see. My baby dancing with me. I'm going to leave you with a bit of Vanessa Amorosi. And a tune that we play quite often on the big broadcast. Don't forget, New Year's Eve this year. Seeing in 2027 in the best possible fashion live from Lancashire. Thanks for listening. Ta-ra!

Well, as I say, that's about all from me. Steve's up next with everything from the 80s. I'll be back here on your favourite station Monday morning, bright and early at 9 o'clock with the A to Z of Pop. Thanks again for listening. Please do stay tuned to us here on Hospital Radio Basingstoke, your favourite station. And I'll see you Monday morning. Bye for now.

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2: Speaking to Sean, who is a member of the dementia team here at Basingstoke Hospital.
3: I guess the main point is that most of the time our patients generally don't come in because of the dementia itself. People living with dementia obviously get the same kind of ailments as everybody else, and the problem is the dementia will compound those issues. So we're essentially here to support them through that journey and hopefully kind of level that balance, make sure they get the support and the care that they need.
2: On top of the beds, there's like a little sunflower logo. Perhaps you could just explain a little bit more about that for us?
3: The sunflower just denotes that somebody has a diagnosis of dementia. So it's not something that people may necessarily want to sort of be sort of everybody to know about, but they do need, again, that extra level of care. So it's just a way of allowing the staff on the wards to know that person has a diagnosis, and that whilst everyone should certainly have a person-centred approach given to them, that it's really, really important that we try and stress that and give them the time and the knowledge of our expertise that we're able to do.
4: The latest national and international news is next. From our studios at Basingstoke and North Hampshire Hospital, online, around the hospital, and across Basingstoke on DAB, this is HRB.
5: At 6, four men have pleaded guilty to charges of violent disorder during protests over the death of student Henry Novak in Southampton. The 18-year-old was falsely accused of racism by the man who stabbed him and was arrested by police as he lay dying. David Sullivan has stepped down as joint chair of West Ham after being made aware of the impending publication of serious historic allegations. He says he categorically denies the claims. D-Day veterans have led services to mark 82 years since the landings on the beaches of Normandy. Events have been held in the UK and France to honour the nearly 160,000 Allied troops who were involved in the mission in 1944. One of them was 107-year-old US Navy officer Arthur Rose.
6: Everyone expected bombing, submarines, battleships, and all hell to break loose at any moment.
5: The ceasefire between the US and Iran is under more strain as both nations launch strikes. Meanwhile, Lebanon's claiming several of its soldiers have been killed after Israel struck a village in the southeast of the country. Christmas Day made the best of difficult conditions in the derby to clinch victory at Epsom. The Aidan O'Brien trained 7-1 shot finished ahead of Maltese Cross. Winning jockey Ronan Whelan says it'll take a while to sink in.
7: It's just very surreal, like, you know, it just all kind of went too easy and felt so smooth. Like, I knew when the rain came, my lad, he'd love it. And I don't know, just the stars aligned for me, really. I don't know, it's a weird saying, but I had a really good feeling down at the start.
5: And England's cricketers will have to wait to try and wrap up victory in the first test against New Zealand after play was eventually abandoned on a rain-interrupted day 3. Ollie Robinson was able to make 2 dismissals to leave the tourists on 55-5 at Lord's. That's the latest. I'm Kat Suave.
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title of that tune as the unofficial slogan of this show. I think so. Happy hour from the House Martins. You heard the Pointer Sisters and Rick Astley as well. Great tunes from the unbeatable 80s, and I love this song. She was a disco diva at the end of the 1970s, but in 1985, Amy Stewart gave us this gorgeous tune. It's Friends.

Blood, If Only I Could. What a tune. Great songs, that's what we do. Every single one of them from the 1980s. The best decade for music ever. Don't even get me started on trying to say that's not true. It is. It's a fact. I'm not going to change my mind. On the way, Alexander O'Neill and Go West.

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1: You're with Ryland Lee, one of the volunteers for Hampshire and Isle of Wight Air Ambulance. And essentially, what we do is to bring pre-hospital critical care to patients. So we have on board at any one time a pilot, a critical care paramedic, specially trained, and a critical care doctor, who will be A&E specialist from Southampton, Winchester, and Basingstoke. And essentially, the idea is to get to a patient within the so-called golden hour. So we are only called out for severe traumas. We have people sitting in the 999 centres who listen in to calls, who will make a judgment call on whether the air ambulance needs to be called out. Our strap line, I think, says it all. It's sort of ordinary people, our medical staff, providing extraordinary care, supported by you, the generous public of Hampshire.
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back in the 1980s, that seemed quite kind of provocative. We don't have to take our clothes off. You're mentioning taking clothes off in a song? Yeah. Tame by today's standards, but what a tune. Jermaine Stewart, you also heard Go West and Alexander O'Neill, and I love this one. Unbeatable 80s playing Furniture.

male group or individual do you think had the best hair of the 1980s? Competition was fierce, of course. Duran Duran had good hair. Spandau Ballet, they had a great hair. George Michael had amazing hair, didn't he? Also, of course, the hair rock bands like Bon Jovi.

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James Brown on Unbeatable 80s. I'm Steve Randall. I played A Flock of Seagulls as well, and Wishing I Had a Photograph of You. Do you ever look at an old photograph of you from the 80s and think, yeah, you know, back then? You've still got it today, don't worry. Still got it. Phil Oakey and Giorgio Moroder on the way, and right now, Alison Moyet.

0: 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I'm Steve Randall. 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
2: 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Of course, there was Magpie on the other. But if you were watching Blue Peter, chances are you'd be trying to build something with a used toilet roll, fairy liquid bottle, could be Tracy Island for all I know. But don't forget, you had to use that sticky back plastic. 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
9: From the Sky News Centre at 7, four men have pleaded guilty to violent disorder during protests over the death of Henry Novak in Southampton. The 18-year-old was arrested as he lay dying after being falsely accused of racism by the murderer who'd stabbed him. Meanwhile, Downing Street's criticised the US Vice President for making comments about the case. Professor Scott Lucas, an expert in American politics, says J.D. Vance shouldn't get involved.
10: The Trump folks proceed with no fear that they'll be called out by certain groups in the UK. Although the government, of course, now I think is trying to draw a line with it and say, look, this type of intervention simply is not justified and actually exploits the murder of a young man.
9: West Ham United co-chairman David Sullivan has resigned from his position. He's become aware of what he's calling entirely false allegations about to be published. The King and Queen were among the senior royals who went to the wedding of Princess Anne's son, Peter Phillips. He married NHS nurse Harriet Spurling at a ceremony in Kemble in Gloucestershire earlier. Among the notable guests were Andrew Mountbatten Windsor's daughters, Princesses Beatrice and Eugenie. Royal commentator Jenny Bond says it's rare for them to make a public appearance.
11: They faced the cameras. I'm sure it wasn't easy for them. And also, it was a dilemma. Were they, by being there, going to take the limelight from the most important woman of the day, Harriet Spurling, now Mrs. Phillips? But I don't think that really happened, actually.
9: Wales are goalless in the first half of their friendly away to Romania. England have their penultimate World Cup warm-up fixture tonight when they take on New Zealand in Tampa. Scotland round up their preparations for the tournament when they face Bolivia. Elsewhere, Russian Mira Andreeva ended the run of Polish qualifier Maja Wolinska with a straight sets victory in the final of the French Open tennis. England's cricketers are closing in on victory in the first test against New Zealand. A rain-interrupted day three was abandoned with the tourists on 55 for 5 at Lord's. That's the last.
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4: My name is Benson Boone.
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1: Hi, this is Vernon Pierce inviting you to join me for another edition of Postcard from Spain, and I'll be entertaining you for an hour with some of my favourite music and news and stories from life out here on the sunny Costa Blanca to where I've now retired.
2: 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I just wanted to share with you all how incredibly busy we are in our trust at the moment, especially in the A&E department. We're getting a lot of people coming through the doors, some of whom are seriously unwell and are needing a lot of input. I would like to share with you that please consider whether you need to come to the emergency department. Please only come in if you are feeling that you are seriously unwell or injured and need emergency care. Otherwise, there are lots of other options for you in the community, such as your own GP, walk-in centres and minor injury units, and also pharmacies can help with a lot of common ailments as well. If you do feel that you're seriously unwell or injured, please do come to the emergency department, but please be aware that the waiting time may be quite long. We are working very hard to see people and get through everyone that's here, but people are seen in order of clinical need. So people who have a lower clinical need may be waiting many hours to be seen. Thank you for your patience and for your understanding. This is a really difficult time for us and for the whole health service.
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0: Around the hospital, online at hrbasingstoke.co.uk and across Basingstoke on DAB. This is HRB.
16: From the Sky News Centre at 8, four men have pleaded guilty to charges of violent disorder during protests over the death of student Henry Novak in Southampton. The 18-year-old was falsely accused of racism by the man who stabbed him and was arrested by police as he lay dying. West Ham co-chairman David Sullivan says he's made the incredibly painful decision to stand down from the club with immediate effect. The 77-year-old says he's leaving after being made aware of serious historic allegations being made against him, which he denies. Our reporter Phoebe Southworth says Mr. Sullivan feels he's made the decision in the best interests of the club.
17: He was very keen to make clear as well that none of the allegations made against him relate to his more than three decades in the football industry. He described West Ham as one of the greatest passions and privileges of his life.
16: Ukrainian drones have targeted St. Petersburg in an attack Russia's calling unprecedented. There have been explosions as the city hosts the final day of the country's annual economic forum. Tributes have been laid at a memorial in France to mark the 82nd anniversary of the D-Day landings. Nearly 160,000 Allied troops stormed the beaches in Normandy in 1944 to liberate Nazi-occupied Western Europe. In sports, England continue their preparations for the World Cup when they kick off against New Zealand in Tampa in an hour. Thomas Tuchel's side start the tournament against Croatia in 11 days' time.
18: Croatia is at the moment does not exist in the talk to the players, or is not a theme in the training sessions. This is about us.
16: Scotland have their final warm-up match against Bolivia in New Jersey, while Wales are trailing Romania 1-0 in the second half. And George Russell's F1 World Championship Challenge suffered another setback as Kimi Antonelli qualified fastest for tomorrow's Monaco Grand Prix. That's the latest. I'm Kat.
15: From Tadley to Hook, Odiham to Oakley.
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0: With Vernon Pierce.

Welcome to another program in this series called Boy Bands. My name's Vernon Pierce, and in these programs, I'll be playing you songs from the golden era of the 90s by such groups as Boyzone and the Backstreet Boys, New Kids on the Block, and NSYNC, with special programs devoted to Take That and Westlife. So let me bring back some memories for you of a very special music genre and help turn the clock back here on HRB.

Well, I don't know about a million love songs, but certainly most of the songs we'll be playing in these programmes are love songs, in fact. And kicking off this week's programme was Take That, with the song from their debut 1992 album, Take That and Party, and a song written by lead vocalist Gary Barlow. Well, boy bands are a pop music phenomenon built around young male vocal groups, with the music usually played by a backing band or a track, not the members themselves, and usually emphasising harmonies, choreography, fashion and mass appeal, especially to teenage audiences. And the next two songs are from New Kids on the Block, who had great success in the late 80s and early 90s and have sold more than 80 million records worldwide. They're also often credited for paving the way for later boy bands such as Take That, Backstreet Boys and NSYNC. Both of these next two songs reached number one in the UK charts.

Well, our next song is the debut chart entry in the UK for American vocal harmony group from Philadelphia, Boys to Men. Best known for their emotional ballads and a cappella harmonies. They were formed in 1985 after they met at the Philadelphia High School of Performing Arts. And this song, End of the Road, was featured in the film Boomerang. And the song reached number one in the UK charts in September 1992.

those times at night when you just heard me and just ran out with that other fella. Baby, I knew about it. I just didn't care. You just don't understand how much I love you, do you? I'm here for you. I'm not out to go out there and cheat all night, just like you did, baby, but that's alright.

That was the first UK chart single by E17 from their debut album Walthamstow. And next up, it's the first of two songs from the Irish boy band Boyzone, created in 1993 by the talent manager Louis Walsh. This was their debut in the UK charts and reached number 2 in December 1994.

Well, that was the second song from Boyzone, called Father and Son, which got to number two in November 1995. The lineup of the group included Ronan Keating and Stephen Gately. They've had six UK number one singles and five number one albums. Our next boy band is the Backstreet Boys, with the fourth single from their debut album, Quit Playing Games With My Heart. The song reached number one in five European countries and number two in the UK in 1997.

Well, that was one of their most successful singles from their album Backstreet's Back, reaching number 3 in the UK charts in October 1997. Well, before boy bands existed as a label, their foundations were laid in the 1950s and 60s by vocal harmony groups like the Platters and the Four Seasons. This was followed in the 1970s and 80s by the first modern boy bands, the Osmonds, Bay City Rollers and New Edition, often called the blueprint for modern boy bands. But the term boy bands wasn't established until the late 1980s, when an American music manager, Lou Pearlman, decided to form a record company to promote a new singing and dancing group after becoming fascinated with the success of New Kids on the Block. He was behind many successful 1990s boy bands, having formed and funded the Backstreet Boys and NSYNC. Here's another track you'll know well from the Backstreet Boys, As Long As You Love Me, that reached number 3 in the UK charts in October 1997.

Well, next up, it's Westlife, the Irish pop group formed in Dublin in 1998, with 11 number one albums to their names, 16 number one singles, and 34 top 50 singles. They've sold over 55 million records and are holders of 4 Guinness World Records. Here they are, flying without wings. Everybody.

Well, tearing up my heart there was American vocal group and pop boy band NSYNC, the lineup of which included Justin Timberlake. That was their debut single in the UK charts from their self-titled 1977 album. But now we're back with the number ones with the debut single from One Direction, performed by the band at the 2012 Summer Olympics closing ceremony. And the song What Makes You Beautiful reaching number one in the UK charts in 2010.

Well, that song, Gotta Be You, was by One Direction, who finished third in the seventh series of The X Factor in 2010. And the song was from their debut studio album, Up All Night. Well, we're finishing off this programme with another song from Westlife. It was their 13th number one single, taken from their album Face to Face, which also peaked at number one in the UK. The song You Raise Me Up was also their fourth record of the year in the UK. And next week's Boy Bands programme will be focused solely on Westlife and their songs.

Well, I hope you've enjoyed listening to this hour of music by boy bands, and will join me again next week here on HRB for more memories of the golden era of 30 years ago, when I'll be featuring a whole hour of songs by Westlife.

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5: From the Sky News Centre at 9, four men have pleaded guilty to violent disorder during protests in Southampton. They were among six more people charged after clashes erupted on Tuesday evening between officers and protesters who were demonstrating against the way police handled the Henry Novak case. David Sullivan has stepped down as joint chair of West Ham after being made aware of the impending publication of serious historic allegations. In a statement, he says he categorically denies the claims. The US Defense Secretary used his D-Day anniversary speech to link current immigration issues to the wartime liberation of Europe.
6: Sadly, today, different European beaches are stormed by different dangerous ideologies. Boats and men arrive. When will European capitals do something about that invasion? Or is it too late?
5: Pete Hegseth made the comments at a service to remember the Allied troops who stormed the beaches in Normandy 82 years ago. Back in December, the Trump administration warned Europe could become unrecognizable within 20 years. The King and Queen were among the senior royals who went to the wedding of Princess Anne's son, Peter Phillips. He married nurse Harriet Spurling at a ceremony in Kemble in Gloucestershire earlier. Among the notable guests were Andrew Mountbatten Windsor's daughters, Princesses Beatrice and Eugenie. Royal commentator Jenny Bond says it's rare for them to make a public appearance.
7: They faced the cameras. I'm sure it wasn't easy for them. And also, it was a dilemma. Were they, by being there, going to take the limelight from the most important woman of the day, Harriet Spurling, now Mrs. Phillips? But I don't think that really happened, actually.
5: And England are just kicking off against New Zealand in the first of their two World Cup warm-up games. Scotland are taking on Bolivia in New Jersey ahead of their tournament opener against Haiti, and Wales suffered a 2-1 defeat away to Romania. That's the latest.
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0: 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And across Basingstoke on DAB.

0: Hello, and we're back up here on the dark side of the moon with some classic progressive rock that you may not have heard in many, many years, but a lot of the music that's coming up in the next 2 hours sold by the million back in the day on 12-inch vinyl albums. And we'll start with an instrumental this week from a 1969 album called Hot Rats by Frank Zappa. This will be Peaches in Regalia.
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Genesis, From the Lamb Lies Down on Broadway, and what became the title track. Before that, getting us going, Peaches on Regalia by Frank Zappa from the album Hot Rats. Now here's a band who in the 1960s were a blue-eyed soul band out of my hometown of Portsmouth in southern England. Then they were called Simon Dupree and the Big Sound, and at the end of the 1960s they decided to reinvent themselves and called themselves Gentle Giant. This is from one of their early albums on the collectible Spiral Vertigo record label. The album was called Three Friends, and this is School Days.

0: the multi-talented Gentle Giant from the early 1970s and School Days.
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8: Rocking out with our socks down. Living large with unrestricted calves. This is what it means

Led Zeppelin from their fourth album, and When the Levee Breaks, I think they called that song. Let me just check on that. Yes, When the Levee Breaks. Before that, we heard an artist called Memphis Mini, probably from back in the 20s or 30s. And what was the original version of When the Levee Breaks? At least a little bit of it. Now, we all tend to mellow, most of us anyway, as we advance through life, and that's probably true of Lynyrd Skynyrd, because this was a track from their album God and Guns, released not so long ago. It's a song called Simple Life.

0: This is HRB. 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
0: Promote an event on HRB by sending us the details to hrbdiary@hrbasingstoke.co.uk.

Rush, of course, and the Spirit of Radio on the Dark Side of the Moon. We're heading off to former Genesis lead guitarist Steve Hackett now, and one of his albums called Spectral Mornings, from which this comes, a song called Tiger Moth.

Steve Hackett from Spectral Mornings and a song called Tiger Moth. The late Tom Petty now, and I don't think he seriously thought this next song, because of the lyrics, was going to be a hit, because it kind of has a dig at the very people he's relying on to get his music out there. Wonderful song, though. A classic line all the boys upstairs want to know is how much you'll pay for what you used to get for free. This is called The Last DJ.

0: Tom Petty, and maybe with the Heartbreakers, I'm not sure on that one. The Last DJ, and there's another great line about celebrating mediocrity. Oh, was he and I on the same page? I better calm down now, and we'll head off to the sloppy bit in the middle of the Dark Side of the Moon.
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13: The latest national and international news is next. From our studios at Basingstoke and North Hampshire Hospital, online, around the hospital, and across Basingstoke on DAB, this is HRB.
16: From the Sky News Centre at 10, four men have pleaded guilty to charges of violent disorder during protests over the death of student Henry Nowak in Southampton. The 18-year-old was falsely accused of racism by the man who stabbed him and was arrested by police as he lay dying. West Ham co-chairman David Sullivan says he's made the incredibly painful decision to stand down from the club with immediate effect. The 77-year-old says he's leaving after serious historic allegations being made against him, which he denies. Here's our reporter Phoebe Southworth.
17: He was very keen to make clear as well that none of the allegations made against him relate to his more than three decades in the football industry. He described West Ham as one of the greatest passions and privileges of his life. He says he cares deeply about the club.
16: Ukrainian drones have targeted St. Petersburg in an attack Russia's calling unprecedented. There have been explosions as the city hosts the final day of the country's annual economic forum. Tributes have been laid at a memorial in France to mark the 82nd anniversary of the D-Day landings. Nearly 160,000 Allied troops stormed the beaches in Normandy in 1944 to liberate Nazi-occupied Western Europe. Sport in England are 1-0 up into the second half of their opening World Cup warm-up game against New Zealand in Tampa. Scotland have a 4-0 lead against Bolivia in New Jersey. Christmas Day made the best of difficult conditions in the Derby to clinch victory at Epsom. Winning jockey Ronan Whelan says it'll take a while to sink in.
18: It's just very surreal, like, you know, it just all kind of went too easy and felt so smooth. Like, I knew when the rain came, my lad, he'd love it. And I don't know, just the stars aligned for me, really. I don't know, it's a weird saying, but I had a really good feeling down at the start.
16: And F1 Championship leader Kimi Antonelli will be on pole for tomorrow's Monaco Grand Prix. The Italian qualified fastest ahead of Max Verstappen, with Lewis Hamilton in third. That's the latest.
13: From Bramley to Brighton Hill, Buckskin to Overton.
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20: This is the Sloppy Bit, in the middle of the Dark Side of the Moon.

A sight that was something to see. Some cigarette smoke, some laughter, a joke.

0: Hi, thank you. Here all week. Yes, the sloppy bit in the middle of the Dark Side of the Moon. We started off with Heart this week and a song called These Dreams. I think it was, yes, These Dreams. We followed that with Joe Jackson with Elaine Caswell and a song called Happy Ending, which was from his album Body and Soul, I believe. We followed that with John Prine, who sadly passed away a few months ago now, a song called You Mean So Much to Me. And we finished off, of course, with Sir Robert of Zimmerman, yes, Bob Dylan from Street Legal, and Is Your Love in Vain?
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5: There is no dark side of the moon, really. As a matter of fact, it's all dark.

The album was called Faith of Nations, released about 1991. Robert Plant and a song called 29 Palms. A British band now who had more success in America than in their native UK. They started off as the Savoy Brown Blues Band, shortened it to Savoy Brown, and here they are with I Can't Get Next to You.

The old Temptations hit Can't Get Next to You, covered by the Savoy, well, Savoy Brown, as they were called, I think, when they recorded that. A band who featured the wonderful vocals of Maggie Bell was Stone the Crows. I'm not sure if they were all from Scotland, but certainly Maggie and I think Les Harvey were from Scotland. This is from the album Continuous Performance, released in about 1972, a song called Niagara.

0: Stone the Crows and a song called Niagara from their album Continuous Performance.
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2: 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That's the Princess Royal Trust Tadley Carers Group on the last Thursday of each month at the Link in New Church Road in Tadley from 11am to 1pm.
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0: That was Stackridge and a song called The Galloping Gaucho. Stackridge not only appeared at the first Glastonbury Festival, they were the first band to ever play there. And now to the intro quiz. Who is this? What's the song? Rock Behemoths, I think would be fair to say. They're still going, albeit with only one original left in the band. Who are they? And what's this tune called? Don't bother contacting the studio if you think you know. I'll play you the answer after we've been to Japan to grab a seat at a concert by Deep Purple.
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Deep Purple live in Japan playing a track from the album Machine Head called Lazy. Thanks very much for keeping me company. Hope you can join me same time next week up here on the Dark Side of the Moon. The answer to the intro quiz, it was the Mighty Status Quo and Caroline.

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4: So I'm Kerry Stowe. I'm the lead tissue viability clinical nurse specialist for Hampshire Hospitals. And I look after the tissue viability team. So we're a team of specialist nurses who work within the field of wound care and complex wounds. So our aims as a service are to have an improved structure where we sit within the umbrella of fundamentals of care, which aims to consider the broader picture of our patients. We envisage being a single point of access for our healthcare colleagues. Our aim is to offer individualised care based on a holistic assessment and to help motivate the delivery of care. We work with all aspects of prevention and management of acute and chronic wounds with a focus on these patients with hard to heal and complex wounds.
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0: Around the hospital, online at hrbasingstoke.co.uk and across Basingstoke on DAB. 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
1: From the Sky News Centre at 11, four men have pleaded guilty to violent disorder during protests in Southampton. They were among six more people charged after clashes erupted on Tuesday evening between officers and protesters. Members of the public were demonstrating against the way police handled the case of murdered student Henry Nowak. David Sullivan stepped down as joint chair of West Ham after being made aware of serious historic allegations against him. In a statement, he categorically denies the claims. The US Defence Secretary's used his D-Day anniversary speech to link current immigration issues to the wartime liberation of Europe.
2: Sadly, today, different European beaches are stormed by different dangerous ideologies. Boats and men arrive. When will European capitals do something about that invasion? Or is it too late?
1: Pete Hegseth made the comments at a service to remember the Allied troops who stormed the beaches in Normandy 82 years ago. The King and Queen were among the senior royals at the wedding of Princess Anne's son, Peter Phillips. He's married NHS nurse Harriet Spurling in Kemble, Gloucestershire. Among the notable guests were Andrew Mountbatten Windsor's daughters, Princesses Beatrice and Eugenie. Sport, and Mira Andreeva clinched a straight sets victory over Maya Wolinska in the final of the French Open tennis. It's the first Grand Slam title for the Russian teenager. Andreeva says she had to battle against the weather as well as her opponent.
3: A lot of wind that is blowing both directions. I couldn't understand at some point which way the wind was going, and I'm just happy that I've dealt with these conditions and adjusted to the conditions maybe a little bit faster than she did.
1: And England were 1-0 winners over New Zealand in the first of their World Cup warm-ups. Scotland eased past Bolivia 4-0. Meanwhile, Wales suffered a 2-1 defeat in their friendly away to Romania. David Brooks came off the bench to equalise in the second half. That's the latest.
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5: Speaking to Sean, who is a member of the dementia team here at Basingstoke Hospital.
6: I guess the main point is that most of the time our patients generally don't come in because of the dementia itself. People in with dementia obviously get the same kind of ailments as everybody else, and the problem is the dementia will compound those issues. So we're essentially here to support them through that journey and hopefully kind of level that balance, make sure they get the support and the care that they need.
5: On top of the beds, there's like a little sunflower logo. Perhaps you could just explain a little bit more about that for us?
6: The sunflower just denotes that somebody has a diagnosis of dementia. So it's not something that people may necessarily want to sort of be sort of everybody to know about, but they do need, again, that extra level of care. So it's just a way of allowing the staff on the wards to know that person has a diagnosis, and that whilst everyone should certainly have a person-centred approach given to them, that it's really, really important that we try and stress that and give them the time and the knowledge of our expertise that we're able to do.
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1: You're listening to Word on Health with Paul Pennington. On air and online 52 weeks of the year. Taking you behind the healthcare headlines, this is Word on Health. Incorrectly perceived as a medieval disease, data from clinics, GP surveillance and hospitals consistently indicate that scabies incidence in the UK has risen significantly in recent years, particularly since 2023. Multiple factors, from increased social contact after COVID-19 lockdowns to treatment access issues and delays in diagnosis, are, it's believed, contributing to this trend, and experts see it as a genuine epidemiological shift rather than a reporting artifact, underlying an important need to break down the stigma surrounding scabies. Dr. Tess McPherson is from the British Association of Dermatologists.
2: There's a general lack of public knowledge about the condition, so that means that people don't know they've got scabies, they don't even consider it as a potential diagnosis, and that can also be among health workers and pharmacists as well, so people are not being diagnosed maybe appropriately.
1: So Tess, to set the record straight, scabies is a highly contagious and distressing condition. Anyone can get it, and it has nothing to do with poor hygiene. It's caused by mites that results in an itchy rash. It's spread through close skin contact, and it should be treated, shouldn't it, quickly to stop it spreading.
2: Any itchy rash can be scabies, particularly itchy at night when you get warm. The skin rash can be quite nonspecific. Particular features of scabies are little spots in warm areas in between the fingers and the genitals, in between the toes. Then that's something to consider. But if you or others around you have an itchy rash, then you should definitely consider whether you might have scabies or not. The really important thing is you have to treat not just yourself, but anyone that you have potentially being skin-to-skin contact with you. And that can be quite a lot of people. So if they're not all treated, then it's very easy to get reinfested.
1: If we do suspect scabies, who should be our first point of contact?
2: Certainly if you know that you've been in contact with scabies, you have an itchy rash, you have any concerns, then you can go to pharmacies. The important things we've been trying to educate people on is actually the product information. Some of the treatments are not being applied correctly, not being applied to all of the skin that needs to be applied. And as we've mentioned, not treating contacts appropriately.
1: Scabies has a way of making people want to bleach everything around them. The good news is you don't have to deep clean every inch of your home. You should focus, though, on things that you had prolonged skin contact with in the 3 days prior to starting the treatment, as that's how long the scabies mites can survive off the body. So bedding, clothes, towels, underwear, etc., hot wash them and then hot tumble dryer them. Heat is what kills the mites. Things that can't be washed that you've had skin contact with can be sealed in plastic bags for a minimum of 72 hours, or if you can give them a burst in a hot tumble dryer for 20-30 minutes, that will do. And across the rest of your home, a good basic surface cleaning will do using traditional household appliances and products. Tess, if you've done all that and applied the treatment properly, how long will that itchy rash persist? And what should we do beyond that?
2: Certainly itch can continue for a week or two after treatment. If things are persisting, then that's probably a time to get some help from a health professional.
1: My grateful thanks to Dr. Tess McPherson. For more information and to link through to the British Association of Dermatologists, visit our website, wordonhealth.com. 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

0: 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It's the evening mix. It's just heading up for 1:30. It's time to check out the local news headline.
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2: In today's local news, Hampshire Hospitals has stepped down from a critical incident, saying it's not out of the woods yet. Hampshire Hospitals NHS Foundation Trust, which declared the critical incident on June the 3rd, said the situation has improved, but pressure remains high across its sites. The Trust is still experiencing high levels of demand and urges the public to continue seeking alternative care options where appropriate and only attend the emergency department if in need of critical or life-saving care. Dozens of Hampshire residents have reported fraud linked to a fake FIFA World Cup lottery, with fraud experts warning the tournament is a prime time for criminals to target unsuspecting victims. People across Hampshire have received letters claiming they've won money through a FIFA World Cup lottery, despite never entering such a competition. The scam was highlighted by Gosport MP Dame Caroline Dynage, who urged residents to ignore any letters, texts, emails or phone calls relating to a FIFA World Cup lottery or similar prize scheme. Report Fraud confirmed that 43 reports linked to FIFA World Cup related fraud were recorded between the 1st of October 2025 and May the 31st, 2026. Residents will soon be able to recycle more types of plastic at six sites across Basingstoke and Deane as the Borough Council rolls out new mixed plastic recycling banks. As part of its draft recycling and waste strategy, Basingstoke and Deane Borough Council is introducing temporary new banks for plastic pots, tubs, trays and cartons at six council-owned recycling sites, with further locations being explored. The new banks are designed to capture common household plastics that cannot currently go to residents' green recycling bins because the existing sorting facility is unable to process them. Instead, people will be able to drop them off at sites in Winklebury, Brighton Hill, Popley, Kingsclear, Basingstoke Town Centre and Over.
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1: Sheffield Fates will take place on Saturday the 13th of June from 12 p.m. till 5 p.m. on the Village Green in Sheffield-on-Loddon. As ever, this year's Fates will be full of fantastic attractions, music, food, games and stalls. They'll be welcoming the Pause for Thought Dog Display Team, who provide excellent entertainment for all ages. Also in the main arena, the Petite School of Dancing will be showcasing a number of their fabulous dance routines. And the James Chipperfield Fun Fair will be offering every type of entertainment for the younger audience with their giant inflatable slide and bungee trampolines. The background music will be supplied by the always brilliant Peter Bingham's Equinox Jazz Band, and HRB will be there too as part of the event. More information at sheffieldfate.org.uk. That's the Sheffield Fate 2026 on the 13th of June at the Village Green in Sheffield-on-Loddon from 12 till 5 p.m.
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1: From the Sky News Centre at midnight, four men have pleaded guilty to violent disorder during protests over the death of Henry Nowak in Southampton. The 18-year-old was arrested while dying after being falsely accused of racism by the man who stabbed him. Meanwhile, Downing Street's criticised the US Vice President for commenting on the case. American politics expert Professor Scott Lucas says J.D. Vance shouldn't get involved.
2: The Trump folks proceed with no fear that they'll be called out by certain groups in the UK. Although the government, of course, now I think is trying to draw a line with it and say, look, this type of intervention simply is not justified and actually exploits the murder of a young man.
1: West Ham United co-chairman David Sullivan's resigned from his position. He's become aware of what he's calling factually incorrect decades-old allegations about to be published. Here's our reporter Phoebe Southworth.
3: He was very keen to make clear as well that none of the allegations made against him relate to his more than three decades in the football industry. He described West Ham as one of the greatest passions and privileges of his life. He says he cares deeply about the club.
1: Iran's foreign ministry says US strikes on a radar site marked a clear violation of the ceasefire. American forces claim Tehran fired ballistic missiles at bases in Kuwait and Bahrain and launched drones in the Strait of Hormuz. Sport in England will go into their final World Cup warm-up match on the back of a 1-0 win over New Zealand in Tampa. Scotland prefaced their long-awaited return to the tournament with a convincing 4-0 victory against Bolivia in New Jersey. Wales suffered a 2-1 defeat away to Romania in their friendly. George Russell's F1 World Championship Challenge suffered another setback as Kimi Antonelli qualified fastest for this afternoon's Monaco Grand Prix. The standings leader finished ahead of Red Bull's Max Verstappen, with Lewis Hamilton third quickest. And businessman Tuukka Suliman's leaving Dragon's Den after 10 years. He says it's been an immense privilege to be part of the show. That's the latest.
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1: Yes, it's time for another hour of relaxing soul and jazz music. 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

Next up, it's saxophonist Frank Abrams, a very good friend of mine who lives out here on the Costa Blanca, but who originally hailed from Swindon. First up, he's playing Wine Light, followed by Smooth Operator.

Well, we're going to play out this week with another track from a friend of mine who lives out here on the Costa Blanca, but who originally hailed from Swindon. It's Frank Abrahams, and he's Chasing the Dawn.

0: This is Lily on Ward D5. 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
6: From the Sky News Centre at 1, four men have pleaded guilty to charges of violent disorder.